It is Sanatan. It is everlasting indeed. And so when we recognize who is Bhagavan, in one way, Sudama is going and he's thinking, what will I tell Bhagavan, Sri Krishna? But it's only to see. You know, a few years ago when I went to India, when I went in front of the Murti, people will just push you away. Push you away and say, where is this? I tell them, Mishamati, where is this? They're just pushing you away. But I realized, I stopped complaining. I said, Mishamati, because she accompanied us, she actually carried us. I said, I understand why it is we'll go through this length and breadth to carry me in these places. From the time you watch that murti, from the time you go where Bhagavan Sri Krishna is and where he performed those leelas, in an instant, in a second, you feel a thrill. And this is why people ask me why it is that they go from time to time in India in certain places. Devotees, I will go back and I will tell you, you have to change your environments from time to time. In your home, when you are going through all difficulties, and then step out a little bit and go to the mandir where that of the name of Bhagavan is chanted, and go back home and see how your home, it is reformed. Your home becomes reformed because you become reformed. Once you reform yourself, everything around will reform. And that is the truth about it, the truth and the fact. And so Bhagavan Sri Krishna now is hearing that someone, a guest, comes to his home. Imagine a guest comes to your home now, and when that guest comes to your home, you're doing puja. You're doing puja. That happened plenty time, eh? Plenty times. When you're doing, and what you will tell the person, eh? A guest comes. I was doing puja once. The Hanuman puja wasn't done as yet, but the flags was up, and I do not know how this individual saw us, because he could not. He was only seeing the head, the tip of the head. And he's saying, we want some prasad. The individual said in a loving tone, well, Baba, I don't know what to do, eh? I say, you know what to do? The prasad on Chalhave. You don't know if that individual is sent by God. Give him. And there's a katha like that in the Bhagavad here. Give him. Give him indeed. And when you give that person, you will see. And also to a time I was doing puja, and this young boy, he's 12, he's 2 years, and he took up the pear and he said, Baba, watch, and he started eating it. And his mother and his father now want to beat him. I said, don't beat the child. That probably is Bhagavan, Sri Krishna indeed. There are many, many tests when we are doing puja. When we are doing puja, also to the supari shorts up, the rice shorts up too, the prasad shorts up. There are all sorts of things that are happening, and there are all sorts of things that Sudama is thinking about. Will the Lord accept me? This is one of the things that a devotee, he says in his mind. And he's going now, Maharaj, itna bachan ke Sudama ke bhitar gaye. From the time Bhagavan Sri Krishna hears that his friend Sudama, and that is why, wherever that we reach in life, your friend is a friend for life. This is what I'm telling you. A great friend is a great friend indeed, but he's a friend for life, you or her. That individual will never ever desert you. You might not see that person. You might not see that person all the time. And so it is. That person comes to your rescue. And if it is Bhagavan himself, he will send someone. And so Bhagavan comes down from his throne now to greet. To dekhte hi Sri Krishna Singhasan Uttara. Aghu bara bhenta. Kara ati pyara se. Bhent means they're like the milap or to meet. And he meets his friend Pakar Use Le Gai. And so he embraces him. And he embraces him. Tears comes down from his eyes. Milane Sudama aye. Sri Krishna ji ko yaad ho more. Everybody, we all know this version.

And the Shamateem normally tells me I only sing one verse and finish. When the Ustad and I'm here, why I go sing? I don't want to be in the fall. So Bayamani will sing this bhajan for me at this time.

Beach, me. Give him a round of applause. Very nice indeed, Imani. And this is what is depicted here, the whole Katha indeed. Rukmini, she's asking now, the same Rukmini that we talked about last night. She's asking Rukmini ji, she's asking now Bhagwan Sri Krishna. Sri Krishna ji puche, who is this? Who is this individual? Who is this? He's looking very, very destitute indeed. He's looking very poor. But Sumdama's heart, there was nothing poor about him. This is why I always say, never ever judge anyone. Never ever do that, indeed. That individual might be the richest person, indeed. You know, the richest people in this world is wearing clothes that look, make them look very, very poor, indeed. They do not want no recognition in this world. They do not want that. They only want Bhagwan Sri Krishna to recognize them. And that is the truth about it. Rukmini is saying, who is this fellow? Who has come from long? And Bhagwan Sri Krishna says, you know who is this fellow? He jumps down from his singhasana now, Mera Mitra hai. This is my great friend. He embraces him now. He places him on his singhasana. Although Bhagwan Sri Krishna is the Lord of Dwarka. And he washes his feet now. He does puja to him. He says, this is a noble, noble Brahmin indeed. Remember the Satnarayan Swami Katha? He was no other than Sudama. That's a Katha for another day. What we do in the past will happen in the future. Sanchit karma, pradab karma. What is happening here is because of our past. What is happening here is because of all the good things that you have done. Because of the good things that you have done, you are in satsang. Satsang is very, very important. Good association is very, very important. And it is very, very easy to be astray in this world. And this is what, when we do not have wealth, or do we not have a little bit of food to eat and a little bit of wealth in this world in the form of money, it can really, really pain that individual. Sudama really doesn't want nothing, and he's getting everything what he wants. All Sudama wants is to see Bhagwan Sri Krishna. He feasts his eyes upon Bhagwan Sri Krishna again and again and again. And although his vesh means his clothing, daridra, durbal, malin, vasrahin, he hardly has on clothing, he has on a dhoti. Remember I was talking about the dhoti, right? For those, yeah? Make sure untie the dhoti good. And if you don't tie the dhoti good, what will happen? It'll fall down, right? So you have to tie the knot. That happened to me plenty of time when I was training. I tell you that already, I'll tell you it again. And so by a Ganesh, he was telling me, he said, Baba, that happened to me plenty of times too. Because he also wears dhoti also too. But I want you, I'm stopping to tell you this, that there are three B's that we must know. Besh, Basha, Bhojan. And there's one other, but Besh is very, very important. Never, ever, ever stop wearing your holy attire. Holy attire is very, very important indeed. Yes, we say from sometimes that, you know, clothes is clothes, but holy attire, like what you have on here, is holy attire. Dressing properly also too is very, very important. And that means that the Lord has blessed you. Look, this is how the Lord has blessed Draupadi, with that clothing indeed. This is why when you give clothing, you will get back clothing. Give the destitute, give those who are poor. And so he is very, very poor of riches, but he's rich in mind. Aisa kya agale janma punya. That is from his past. His past blessings in that of the Satnarayan Katha, there was a noble Brahmin. And so this is the same Sudama. Sudama now, he watches as Bhagwan Sri Krishna now, and he's wondering now all the blessings that he's getting now. And he's saying to himself now, that all this that he's seen in Dwarka, he's all these riches that he's seen also here, he's saying to himself, is guno, all this is like a blade of grass. Aage sansar ki hai sukh trinvata samaj jate hai. He's saying nothing matters in this world. The only things that is matter is mera param mitra hai, my dear friend indeed, Bhagwan Sri Krishna. There's no one in this world as a great friend. And when your great friend is the Lord, hold on to the Lord indeed. Sometimes people
in this world come to me, sometimes they come to me and say, Baba, I really, really craving for a good friend. I say, well, you don't have your dog home? I say, you don't have Fluffy home? my poor name is here, my Kaki and Kaka. Their dog name is Fluffy, yeah? Fluffy. And anytime I hear him bark, and I say, Fluffy. So your dog also, your dog is also your friend. Talk to him. Auntie Leela is here. Her husband is always be talking to the dog. One day I say, you're talking to who? Who are you talking to? He say, Baba, I'm talking to the dog. I say, probably that is a good thing. So your friend is not only human beings. Remember Sri Ramchandra, he talked to all beings. Even the birds also too. So Dharma is saying that I am very, very happy indeed. Aage sansar ki sukh. These worldly things, these worldly possessions is nothing to me indeed. Tinvat is like a blade of grass. So the Bhagavad Gita tells us that a blade of grass, a lump of clay, a piece of gold to the devotee of Bhagavan Krishna is in the same way. So Dharma is watching now. And Bhagavan Sri Krishna now, he places Dhatra, he takes now, he asks him, what you have in your hand, Sudama? You're hiding something in your hand. What it is that you're hiding in your hand? And this is the part of the katha we wait on. Puni kola uske ati ruchira karado muti chaval. He's trembling now. Bhagavan Sri Krishna says, give me, I know you're hiding something. You're hiding something from me. What are you hiding? And so he's trembling now. The same rice, the parched rice now, that his Dulahin gave him. He gives that rice now. You see, when we come to that or we go to a puja, make sure and walk with something. Long ago it happened and it still happens. Look at the tremendous support that we had for this yajna. And I know that all the yajnas that is going on in Monroe Road and so forth, you do get support. And that means Sanatan Dharma is still alive indeed. Look at how much of you have supported this yajna. You all know who you are. You all know from the community indeed. And I have seen that with my bare eyes indeed. God bless each and every one of you to take in whatever that you have and lending it to that of this yajna, or given to Dhatra of Bhagavan Sri Krishna. That is really what you're doing. You are given to Bhagavan Sri Krishna for all of you. I am taking this opportunity to say to all the sponsors, to all that of everyone there, numerous names that the committee would mention. I want to say in the middle of this katha, thank you. And so it is that if you do that, you will never, ever, ever be destitute in this way. You will always have food. You'll always have water and you'll always have clothing. I told you previously there are three things that we cannot function with. Food, water and clothing. These are the three things you must see in Ashrad. You must see clothing. Clothing is offered in Ashrad and in Puja also too. You see food and you see water. The ending product of that of Yajna is when you go to eat. And you go to eat. This is why Uncle Devanand was so, you know, he was so nervous. He was so nervous one night. He come to me and he said, Baba, the food running out. Don't worry if the food is running out. That means you could tell the individual, come tomorrow night, you will get. That means that the food ate very, very nice. So do not worry again. That means you will get another opportunity indeed. You see, when your food run out, or you cook good food and it run out, my mother does come and say, well, that means I real cook good today. And when it is the food is left, she just say, what happened? So I say, well, ma, a little bit of salt, eh? You put a little bit of salt in it. But I will never, ever, ever go and tell you, you put too much of salt. My sister is here tonight. I would like to acknowledge you. She cooks nice food. Far East to cook also too. And now, I too just try a little thing, as they say, the young ones. But really, I do not go and tell my mother, you know, the food is salty. No, I do not do that. But she knows when I put it aside, she says, son, what happened to the food? I say, well, ma, but when she asks, then I just tell her, yeah? I say, well, the food kind of, you know, you put a little, somebody will call you.
I know that you get distracted. I know you get distracted. Somebody call you, so you put salt twice. That happens to plenty of the mothers here. And so it is.

Shalom, my love. Before I sleep, he eats, he offers to Bhagwan Sri Krishna. And Bhagwan Sri Krishna eats two handfuls. And while he's about to give Bhagwan Sri Krishna the last handful, Rukmini takes his hand and says, no, do not give Lord Krishna that last handful, because he will give him everything. He will even give him me and the whole world. Gati chalo maina Hare Krishna Rama, Gati chalo maina Hare Krishna Rama. Everybody, Gati chalo maina Hare Krishna. Remember, tonight is the last night. Everybody sing. Gati.

I want to tell you something. Auntie Shamati has sent a beautiful note and it reminded me good. When we visited India, we visited Dwaraka, that place where Bhagwan Sri Krishna. And when we visited there, you know, and we went through various places, Gokul and so forth, there it is. Oh, in that place in Dwaraka, she's telling me there's a huge painting of the original palace of Sudama or of Bhagwan Sri Krishna at the meeting. This is what she's saying. But what I want to tell you is, when we went to that place, also to a very, very beautiful place, Miss Shamati took some dirt and she collected some water, some dirt, I think, from Mathura also, and she placed it. I say, if you put that there, and the guards and them see me now in the airport, priority, the guards, so what, why is that? But I didn't know. She hid it away in my suitcase. When I came back in Trinidad, I said, this the dirt from, I think it was Mathura and those places. My mother took that dirt and she placed it in behind in the yard. And I want to tell you, it didn't take about 2 months. You know what happened behind the yard there? A big, big shed came up. I said, it had to be that dirt from Mathura or that place. And so it is. This is why we go to pilgrimage places indeed. And so when he ate that rice, he's saying, "Oh dear Sudama, it is very, very sweet indeed. Meaty, meaty. This bhojan is very, very sweet." And so now he ushers Sudama now to that of a place where he can take a rest. He starts to massage Sudama's feet. Vaha pat ka hara takahe. I know when you get very, very tired, you want to rest. And when you rest now, you rest upon a beautiful bed. But don't rest too much, eh? When it's 4 o'clock in the morning time and you know how to get up and rain fall, and what has happened? Anybody knows? What has happened? Uncle Nandev, you want to pull the chadar more. You want to pull the chadar more, but that is the time of sandhya. You're supposed to be getting up. They said in our scriptures, if we can get up early in the morning and see the stars sit still in the sky, that is a blessing indeed. We talked about previously night gazing, but in the morning time when you can see those stars before the sun rises, it is a very, very important thing.

for children who are studying also to just take a good sleep. Now, we all have different studying patterns. Some people go through the whole night. But you see, when you get up early in the morning time, very, very early, that is the time when the brain becomes refreshed. That is the time when you become refreshed. Sometimes when I'm reading anything and I feel agitated, I put down the book. This is what plenty of the teachers tell me. They say, Baba, when you see you get a little exhausted in reading, put down the book a little bit. Put down the book and take a sleep. The sadhu told me that once. He says two things are very important. The studies are very important, but your rest too. The mind gets weary from time to time. So this is a message for the younger ones and for us. Always keep learning. But when you see that your mind is getting frustrated and agitated, put down the book. And then rest a little bit. When you rest a little bit now, come back at it and you will see how it is that your mind responds indeed. So Dharma rests now. He takes a little rest now. And while he rests now, he is saying to that of Bhagavan Sri Krishna, I'm going back home now. I'm going back home. And he asks for nothing while I wind up my katha for the night. What he says.

buses now. While he goes home now and he's looking, what is a jopari? Jopari means what? Jopari means a hut. He's looking for his hut where he dwelled. Itna kaha dwar par jai sudhama ke dwarpal pucha. He's looking, he's seen everything. There are many versions to this katha. He's seen attendants. Ati sundar kis hai. He's seen beautiful individuals. He sees an individual looking beautiful like Lakshmi Mata. You know, sometimes when you all dress up, you dress up like, no, you cannot make you out in the morning time on when you dress up. And so it is, he's looking now to see who is this individual. A wife, a dharampatni, is given, at the time of the marriage, she's given solah singar. Solah singar means she's given beautiful jewelry. At the time of the marriage, you will see that. You will see like a suitcase brought. And when that suitcase is brought, it has all types of things, jewelry and so forth. It is expected for that dulah, and the dulaha is saying that today I want you to dress appropriately. And even when you're cooking, also to wear your bangles. For the married woman, it is wear. For the married woman, do you wear your bangles while you're cooking? Bhagavan Sri Krishna says, yes. All the gopis used to dress up. They used to dress up. They used to wear, and this is why that they will wear a piece of gold. People still do it. The married woman will still do it. While they are home also too, they will wear their bangles and so forth. In India, they do it. I know they do it. Home here, but in India, if they are cooking, they still have on their sari, they still have on their bangle, and they are still cooking. This is what it is. And so he's seeing now an individual. He's not making out that individual. Abhushan, beautiful clothing pahane ke nak sik ke singhar, beautiful singhar, beautiful adornments, and he cannot make out. When he goes closer and closer, itani baat brahmani mukh se, you know, you cannot make out someone from the time they speak, you make out their voice. You mean to say that you is my dulahin? Sudama say, you better recognize that, na? He says, yes. I'm the dulahin. Say, well, what is all this?

0: I'm seeing here? What is all this that I'm seeing here? Swami, dhan paya hai. Log ki prasan hai. Lord is very, very happy with you today. And so, probably you have not asked him for anything. I know you. I know you as my husband. You wouldn't ask the Lord for anything. But he has blessed us with a beautiful mahal. He has blessed our children. And look, the clothing that I've got is from that of Bhagwan indeed. And so he's very, very happy. Although Sri Krishna say, kuch nahi manga. He didn't ask Bhagwan Sri Krishna. So what I'm saying is that become a devotee of the Lord. A devotee of the Lord means a follower of Bhagwan. Do not follow this world. Do not follow anyone in this world. You can follow anyone, but first you have to follow Bhagwan. And then you will know who to follow. Who to follow? The bhaktas of the Lord. When you see someone going to the mandir, follow them also too. When you see individuals going to a good place, follow that person also too. When you see good conduct, follow that person also too. Always be in good conduct. Always you will be in good stead also too. And so the katha is telling us about poverty. As I wind up the katha for tonight, Sudama's wife, she says that you have to be grateful for everything. But I know you. You didn't want anything, but you get everything indeed. We, in some way or the other, have come from that. Some way or the other, we have come for that. As we pass through that of the roads and the streets, we see now beautiful mahals you all have. Beautiful mahals means that you all have beautiful palaces. But that means that probably you have worked very, very hard for it. You have worked, not so? You have worked hard for it indeed. And the Lord has blessed you. How you have worked hard? You have worked hard by your devotions. So Bhagwan is saying, do not crave for material things. Put me first, like Sudama. Sudama didn't ask for anything. He asked for the Lord in his heart. And so when he came, there was food, there was clothing, there was a big mahal there, although he didn't ask. So what I'm saying tonight is, when you do puja and yajna, really and truly, you don't have to ask for anything. Automatically, the Lord gives you everything. Tonight, I would like to say thank you for listening attentively, listening to the katha, those on radio as well as TV Jagrati. Thank you. You have many, many, many response from our kathas over the night. Thank you for the love that you have been given us, indeed. Thank you for the beautiful members of the Dharmashala and the beautiful members of that of the village of Watulu Road. You all know yourself, Victoria Street and Firebirds and all about. Thank you for this gathering. Thank you for all these nights. The beautiful Bhajan Mandali, Sangeeta Ji, Sharada Ji, my godchild also too. I'm very bad with names, right? You know that. And so to all of you, thank you very, very much indeed. And this is where I will end my katha for tonight. I ask my godchild to take over at this time to give vote of thanks. We do have a dance at this time, and she is ready. And we will ask Shivana Ji to introduce her. While she's getting ready, festivities are very, very important. Dance. Someone was asking me last night, Baba, you only saying sing. Why are you going to say dance? I say, well, I know I don't want to get in trouble. So it is, we have a dance tonight. So if you would like to dance just like this individual also, too, you can do that.
1: Sitaram, everybody. So we have today Ambika Bhim. She actually started dancing in this temple. We wouldn't tell you how long ago, but see if you remember her. She has been dancing since childhood. And she is a finalist on Mastana Bahar. She also won a dance competition hosted by the Indian High Commission in 2016. So today she'll be presenting for us Mohair Rangadolal and Ghar More Paridesia. The choreography is done by herself. And join if you want. This is Ambika Bhim.

Thank you. Everybody hearing me now, right? So as tonight marks the final night of our Yajna, and as we bring this sacred occasion to a close, we felt it was important to pause and recognize the contributions of some of the elders whose quiet dedication continues to sustain our Dharmashala. I'd like to invite Sharda Jaru to assist me with this presentation, please. And I would like to invite Auntie Chan to come to the stage. So Auntie Chan, I don't want to say how old she is, but she's more than twice my age, and she's more vibrant than me. Her energy and dedication is inspiring. She comes to clean and prepare the mandir for every occasion. And before every yoga class, she's sweeping the floors and preparing the space. And if you think it stops there, she audits Baba. She has her own book, and she reads along to make sure he reads the correct thing. She's so invested in making sure that the Dharma continues. So she cares, she preserves it, and she continues in our Dharma. Through her presence, her service, her discipline, and the many little things that she often does unnoticed, she continues to give selflessly to this Dharmashala. We have no words to say, enough words to say, we cannot say enough. This token also cannot suffice for the amount of seva she does for us. But Auntie Chan, we humbly invite you to accept this token on behalf of the Aruka Ramdev Hindu Dharmashala.

0: I keep on you on the stage though, and I want to add Auntie Shanti. So come. So Auntie Shanti is another one of our beloved elders, and she has also dedicated so much of her life to the service of the Dharmashala. Through her beautiful songs, her care and maintenance of the murtis, and through countless acts of service, she has quietly helped to preserve the sacredness of the space. When it comes to Sewa, Auntie Shanti and Auntie Chan are truly partners, like Krishna and Sudama, good friends. And they teach us that good friends keep each other doing good things. So we can learn some stuff from them. Huh? Or they're related to friend and sister-in-law. So we want to ask Sharada again to present this one to Auntie Shanti. Thank you, Auntie Shanti, for your effort and support always. These two ladies, I call them Miss Universe and Miss World, but today we'll recognize them as devis, goddesses. One is Lakshmi, one is Saraswati. So, thank you very much. We can't say thanks enough, but thank you. And
1: oh, you want to say something?
0: You want to say something?
1: Yeah? No?
0: You want to say something, Auntie? Come now. No, okay, she's not feeling like it. And finally, thank you. Thank you, ladies. Finally, we have one more person we wanted to honor. Anybody remember Uncle Ramesh? He used to play the dholak, and he used to cook. I have a fond memory of him. Every Shivratri night, I was catching my tail to stay awake for the 2 o'clock prahar. And Uncle Ramesh used to be in the kitchen cutting up tomatoes, and I used to take a walk-in ticket because I want to stay awake. And I'll meet him, and I'll say, I can help you. And he wouldn't say anything. He'll just move aside, give me a knife, give me a tomato, and say, start. So in this way, he was also quietly encouraging the youths, encouraging me to come out here and to stay awake, and he even helped me in my fast. So this is Uncle Ramesh, but he's not here today, and we will ask Jai to collect this token on our behalf, please. So Jai is representing Uncle Ramesh, and he's collecting a small token of our appreciation for Uncle Ramesh and all his contributions. Thank you.
2: Thank you very much, Shivana ji. Give her a round of applause. She is one of the youths in the Dharmashala. And Isha, I forgot. Isha is always with us, son of. And she is one of my godchild. Give her a round of applause. Sangeeta. They are always with us also too. Give them a round of applause. Sangeeta's father and mother is here. They're from Grande. Sit down. And there are many, many others also too who have passed and passed. Sharada ji, as well as Sharada is right there. Give her a round of applause also too. And her sister also too. And those who are part of the Dharmashala. And each and every one of you. We would like to say thank you, but we will have our last session tomorrow. But before we end, we will ask Pandit Krishna Ramboli, who is with us, to give us some blessings tonight. Baba, thank you for gracing us. He is also family to us in Waterloo Road here, but many of us, he's no stranger.
3: Sitaram, everyone. Officiating Vyas. Let me at the outset tell you that I listened to you over the nights. And I want to begin by saying, congratulations. You have done a masterly job. And I am not just trying to praise you, but you have done excellent. All our pundits, distinguished ladies and gentlemen, if I remember correctly, I was born in Waterloo Road, Aruka. So I have a number of relatives here. So I got a number of requests to visit. So I am here, and I said I have listened to Panditji over the nights. And I want to know what can I add to that. But to just let you know, I am happy with what I am seeing here. And to remind you that you are the descendants of the Munis and the Rishis. You are from the Solar Dynasty. We are the inheritors of a great tradition and religion. So that I want to ask you, you have shown the will and the capacity to take your dharma forward, and I want to ask you just to pass it on to the children. You know, our religion, we can go back to 5,000 years B.C. 5,000 years B.C. So that gives you a picture. But I want to remind you that Bhagwan Sri Krishna does not take his eyes off none of us. He always keeps looking at us. Maybe sometimes we look for the blessings too quickly. But you have to keep going. There are trials and tribulations in this age. What Panditji have done over the week? Bhakti. He stressed that every night in his katha. And that bhakti is what is represented to a large extent, or one of the main ingredients in Bhagavad Katha. And with bhakti, you need nothing else, you know. You need nothing else. Panditji made a remark earlier. You have to have that humility in life. You see, we have to go on, and very quickly, some things we have to understand. If your life, you are humble, kind, caring, and sharing, you have no problem. As simple as that. Be kind, compassionate, you care for the others. Nobody is less than you, and you are no bigger than anyone. And you are paving the way to receive, or for Bhagwan to receive you, to get that moksha. So this evening, I just want to say, I am really pleased to be here to share this evening. It's a point I make wherever I go. You know that when I join with each one of you in listening to the discourse, I feel blessed. I get your part of your share of the blessings. So that's why I'm happy to always be in satsang. And certainly you get much more than you might imagine by your presence here today. And those of you who would have shared the seven nights, your grace, your blessing, you will not be able to count that. You see, there are some things as I said, I know that Miss Shamati, you know, she started working with us way back. And the calls have been many, so I am here to fulfill that obligation. And before I close, let me just tell you this. Mistakes are very easy to make. This is Kali Yuga. You will be seeing so many different things, and temptations are great. One mistake, and you may have to do like Raja Parikshit. He was a great king. He served his people faithfully, well. He did everything perfect. He made one error, and he was given 7 days to live. So some of the messages that Panditji gave you over the week, if you remember one and you follow that, life will be different. Thank you, Bhagwan's blessing, and may this Dharamshala grow in strength. And I am hoping, I made the point, Pandiji, our children, when you look at the symbols, they are not aware of it. And I said, well, there are no, you have one Hindu school here, but you need that. So the parents, you are supposed to teach your children about the symbols and let them continue to be proud of their dharma. Thank you.
2: Give him a round of applause once more again. Pandit Krishna Rambali, he's always given us enlightening words. And he is family also to us in Waterloo Road here. And we would like to say to you, God's blessings, as well as your Dharampatni, your son Dinesh, and the whole family also too. And so what I shall say, Baba, is that thank you for your blessings. We will try. And this is our part. And really, I would just like to relate to you one thing. This Dharmashala has been existing since the 1930s. I always tell the members of this Dharmashala, this is my part of the relay. And so it will be handed on. And you, the youths, you are the ones who to take the other parts. So of the race. And so may Bhagwan bless you. Not only Dharmashala here, but wherever there is a mandir, wherever there is a daughter of your place of worship, even in your home. God bless you all. There's many, many messages that have been given, but last, but certainly not least, tomorrow morning we will have our last message. Our puja will start around 9 o'clock, and we will have a last katha. We will ask you to come, all of you, those who are listening and viewing on Radio Jagriti and TV Jagriti. If you didn't get the chance, come tomorrow, celebrate with us. Life is a celebration. We are leading to that of Bhagwan Sri Krishna Janam Ashtami. Come and celebrate with us tomorrow. And so I invite you. We have other requested items, but after the RTI, I know the telecast will end at 9, so let us all stand at this time, and after we will have some other items. Hari Om. Thank you again, devotees. God bless.

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Also, to God bless you all, bless your immediate families, and everyone around his family. Everyone, all of them. It takes a village, devotees, to grow a child. You know that the whole village is here. So long ago, when I was growing up, if I do something wrong, when my mother come home, she doesn't know the village. So it is, all of you are here. I hope this tradition continues, and our katha will continue tomorrow. 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

You are locked on and listening to Salona with Dilip Dinesh Maharaj. Well, I have another wonderful tidbit for you, 10 of them actually, and it's 10 signs that you are blessed. 10 signs that you are blessed. Number one, you have a roof over your head. Number two, you ate today. Three, you have a good heart. Four, you wish good upon others. Five, you have clean water. Six, someone cares about you. Seven, you strive to live a better life. Eight, you have clean clothes. Nine, you have a dream. And 10, you're breathing. I would like to add one more to show that you are certainly blessed. 11, you are listening to Salona with Dilip Dinesh Maharaj on Radio Jagriti, 102.7 FM. Remember to

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Sitaraman, welcome back to the program. Dilip Dinesh Maharaj here with you on Lockdown on Listening. We'd like to say, Sitaram, going out to Auntie Flora out there in Sangri Grandi, wishing you all the best. Out there in Foster Road, we'd like to say, Sitaram, going out to Devika Basad Harris, to her husband Glenn, and of course to their son, wishing you guys Bhagavan's choices, blessings, and of course, have yourself a wonderful and blessed weekend. I like to say, Sitaram, going out to the members of the Sri Sevak Sabha out there in South Trinidad. Hard-working bunch of ladies. All the best to you. Devi Ma's blessings. Also had the opportunity of chatting with the president of the Sri Sevak Sabha. Jai Sitaram to you, miss. And trust and hope that you're enjoying the program. I like to say, Sitaram, going out to Auntie Radha out there in Five Rivers Aruka. Always in our company, to the entire Perman family, Bhagavan's choices, blessings. Sitaram, going out to my wonderful dear guru, that's Pandit Vishnu Maharaj out there in Kumuto, and of course to Ruhi, all the best to you, not forgetting Ria and Shiva as well. Sitaram, going out to Auntie Chan out there in Five Rivers, Aruka, and also out there in Las Lomas. Sitaram, going out to Auntie Parvati Jabbar. Always in our thoughts and memory, none other than Auntie Radha of Kelly Village, gone to the great beyond, but of course we say Sitaram going out to our wonderful dear daughter, that's Reshma out there in Toronto. Not forgetting our husband, Henry Rampasad, and their wonderful children, Darian, Darren, and Dina. Well, some more wonderful music with you in mind. You are locked on and listening to Salona, a musical experience to satiate your musical thirst and desires.

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Giving is a choice. 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
4: 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Well, here's reminding you that you should always be yourself. Never try to hide who you are. The only shame is to have shame. 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It's a waste of time. 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
2: 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Well, something for you to think about. Keep the honest moments close to your heart, the ones that are most human. When you laugh until your ribs ache with your friends, when you feel stars exploding inside of you, falling in love, when life breaks you open and those tears of transformation pour like a river from your soul. Life is really quite simple. We get to experience this planet for a brief while. We get to learn how to love ourselves from one another for the strange, messy, and magical creatures that we are. What a gift it is to have human life. If you look a little closer, there's always something to be grateful for. True gratitude isn't ignoring the darkness. It is participating with your whole heart in whatever moment life brings. It is leaning into the unfolding process and having courage to not need all of the answers, at least not in this point in time. Something for you to think about, a beautiful one written by Ali Mitchell. You are locked on and listening to Salona. Some more wonderful music coming your way. Do enjoy.

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3: 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Beautiful one entitled Soul's Music. Traffic, machinery and tension taught your mind out of mention. I resorted to sweet sounds different from the howls of hounds. Mandolin, flute, cymbals and pyre could diminish hot burning fire. I was full of great pleasure. Music mastered my leisure. Rainbow, spring, morning sweet were no more than music's beat. I asked my soul, are you happy? But she looked sad and chubby. I could not know the matter, why I had failed to flatter. I asked her, what is reason? Was there, I thought, some treason? Sad soul smiled and said slightly, all that I listened politely. She said, listen, dear mate, I speak the truth. Of first three. Music is melody of sense, but I have other expense. Silence is symphony of soul. Enjoy it in parts or whole. Beautiful poem indeed. 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

Sidram to you once more as we come to the end of another wonderful edition of Salona. 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Dilip Dinesh Maharaj, Saint Jai, Sidaram.

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I want you to remember that things are going to get better soon. And because you are the special person that you are, I don't think it's going to take very long. I want to give you every bit of encouragement possibly can. Believe in yourself because you are wonderful. Don't forget that beyond the clouds that may sometime get in your way, the sun is shining just for you and everything is going to be okay. 102.7 FM.

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As we begin this new day, O Bhagwan, bless us that we may have a productive and fruitful broadcasting day and may be able to inform, enlighten, educate, uplift, as well as entertain all people throughout the world.

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So, my dear friends, today and every single day, we must count our blessings. As we go through the corridors of life, daily, friends, day by day, we should always strive to do the things that will bring about betterment for ourselves. And at the same time, improve the standard of our life and our living in every aspect of it. This is very important, friends, to understand. Because, you see, many of us, as we live life, we sometimes develop the routine behavior. The routine behavior, meaning, friends, we do the same thing every day of our lives, and if we don't keep check of ourselves, then what will happen? You know, sometimes, you know, how our lives go. You know, we get up from sleep, we go to work, we come back, we go back to sleep, we get up, we go to work, and it's a routine behavior in our lives. And you know, friends, if we don't take check of ourselves, then what will happen? We would have achieved very little in life. We will lose out on all the wonderful opportunities for growth and for... And life itself, friends, might seem, you know, so boring and so useless over the time. So as we live life, friends, we must use every experience to learn and to grow and to improve the quality of our life. This life is, you know, friends, a lifelong learning experience. Each and every day we learn something new. Each and every experience we learn something new. And when we learn, friends, you know, we develop the art of living meaningfully in the world. So, friends, every experience to learn and to grow and to improve the quality of our lives. That is so important. That should be the mantra in our lives. To learn the lessons, to grow, to improve and to better the quality of our life. And you know, friends, amidst, you know, the busyness of life, we must try to find time to reflect on the things that can bring about a positive change in our lives. Always look to better ourselves in every aspect. When we are in work, we always do things, you know, to upgrade our qualifications and so forth so that we will get promotion. Isn't that so? Similarly too, in life, friends, we must do all the necessary things to bring about a positive change in our lives. Little by little, we try to correct the flaws and the errors in life, as it were, so that we try to perfect life as we go along. And in order to do this, friends, we must first try to change or to improve on qualities that cause us to perform, you know, actions which bring about a negative reaction. So this morning, friends, little by little, we try to improve those things, you know, that are not good for our lives and living. And so we try to improve on this, those things which cause and bring about pain and suffering in life. You know, sometimes, friends, it might be, you know, the bad habits that we have that cause the pain and suffering in life. So we need to correct all of these things as we go along. So if, friends, Vyas Katha is saying to us this morning, if we can change a bad habit or a habitual behavior that triggers a negative thought or an action, then, friends, we will be on the path to living a life filled with happiness. If we can only change those thoughts that triggers a negative action,
and our lives will become one of happiness. So as we continue every step in the journey of life, let us be ever so conscious of our thoughts, our words, and our actions. Those three things we know only too well. Our thoughts, our words, and our actions make us virtually who we are in this world, and by extension, what we will enjoy or what we will endure. The kind of thoughts that we entertain in the mind, friends. What are some of the thoughts that we entertain in the mind? You know, we are advised many times to keep positive thoughts in the mind, because when we have positive thoughts, obviously our words and our actions will be uplifting and positive, isn't that so? And what will we experience? Positivity, success, happiness. It is only natural. We all want to enjoy those wonderful blessings in our lives. But friends, if we keep the negative recording over and over in the mind, then how will we think? What actions will we perform? What kind of words will we say? If we keep thinking about the negative things in the world, friends, our words will only be, you know, negative. We will only look down at ourselves and at situation. And then what kind of actions will we perform? Our life will become misery, doom and gloom. And is this the kind of life that we want to live? I am sure not. So we must be ever conscious of the thoughts, the words, and the actions, because these are virtually responsible, friends, for all our experiences in life, and to a large extent, our very own destiny. So we must be mindful as we go along, friends. Of course, we will encounter, you know, maybe some bad situations. We may encounter disappointments. We may encounter, you know, difficult people along the way. But how we deal with these situations, friends, will eventually tell what kind of person we are. How we act or react to certain situations in life will determine, you know, if we are, you know, living the life accordingly, friends, or if we are just, you know, struggling along the way. So be mindful, friends, of the words, the thoughts, and the actions. Let us treat everybody nicely. Let us always think good thoughts. Let us always have something good to say to someone. And I have learned, you know, friends, if we can't say something good, better we don't say anything at all. Better we remain

silent. Silent is golden. So I've learned, you know, over the time, you know, not to engage in gossip and ill-speaking others and so forth. And we try little by little, as I said, to correct all of these little mistakes and errors in our lives as we go through the corridors of life. So this morning, friends, many blessings to all of you. If we can take these little lessons and apply it little by little in our daily lives, surely, friends, the transformation will come in our lives. Blessings to all of you. We enjoy a beautiful bhajan and we will continue here on Vyas Katha. Jai Shri Ram.

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I am Pandit Videsh Vyas in your company this morning, and it's my pleasure, it's my blessing to be in your divine company as well. This morning, friends, as we continue the journey of life, we must recognize the blessings that Bhagwan has showered upon each and every one of us. We are alive. We are here in this world enjoying this gift of life in the company of so many loved ones. And so, friends, as we move along and we advance in age, we must realize that God didn't create any one of us to be simple and average. He didn't make us to barely get by. We were created to excel and to be a person of excellence. We must remember, when we were created, we were equipped with everything to achieve greatness in this world. Friends, this morning, we all have that seed of greatness in the inside of us, which can germinate and blossom into a life of excellence. But this morning, it is up to each one of us to believe and to act on them. Sadly, sometimes people go around with low self-esteem, feeling inferior as they don't have what it takes to achieve greatness. Vyas Katha is telling us this morning, as long as we keep that poor self-esteem within us, we will never experience God's best in our lives. So simply, what we are saying this morning, each one of us, we have that image of a champion on the inside. You may not be there yet. You may have, areas in our lives that need fixing and adjusting. But in the process, friends, we need to know deep inside that we all are a victor and not a victim, despite whatever situation, we find ourselves, despite whatever has happened and is happening to us. Remember, we are a victor and not a victim. Don't succumb to situations in life. Stay afloat, my dear friends. Remember, we can overcome just about every and any situation that life throws to us. We have that seed of excellence on the inside. So remember, friends, we are all victors in the journey of life and not victims. And friends, one of the best ways that we can improve our self-image is virtually with the words that we speak. The spoken word. Words, my dear friends, are like seeds. They can bring forth, they can germinate and blossom into happiness, or they can bring forth sadness in our lives. They can help lift a person to the greatest heights and to believe that we can achieve just about anything. You see, friends, so our words can virtually make us or break us this morning. Knowing this then, what should we do? Every day, we should make a positive declaration over our lives. By doing this, friends, we will be building up our self-image. And these words, my dear friends, will have the power to permeate our heart and the mind, especially our subconscious mind. And eventually, we begin to change the way we see ourselves. We begin to change the outlook that we have. And when we can do that, friends, virtually, we will be able to achieve the very best things in life. So this morning, remember, with our tongue, we can either bless our life or we can curse our life. Our words, friends, set the direction for our lives. Which direction, friends, are we going? Which direction we want to go? We are all on an individual journey, friends. Yes, we will have support from those around us. We will have help and so forth. But
but at the end of it, we are on our own journey. And this morning, something for us to think, you know, what direction are we going? Words, my dear friends, have the power to create mansions of happiness. Words can create happy relationships, and words can also cause, you know, bring about pain and bring about suffering and even disunity. So remember, the next time we are about to speak, remember to think carefully and to choose our words wisely. Let us use this God-given privilege, this God-given gift, to lift and uplift ourselves and the lives of others around. Use these words constructively, friends, so that we will bring blessings to our lives and to the smile and the happiness of others around us. And when we do these things, friends, we are virtually creating for ourselves our very own destiny. So this morning, many blessings to all of you. We enjoy a beautiful bhajan, and we will continue here on Vyas Katha. Jai Shri Ram.

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This morning we look at a few verses taken from Bhagavad Gita, the song divine of Bhagwan Krishna. Once again, friends, you know, this text serves, you know, as a manual, as a guide in man's quest to God's realization. And so this morning, friends, the blind king Dhritarashtra is sitting on his throne as the king of Hastinapur, and seated next to him is his chief secretary Sanjay, relating the events of the battle that was taking place in Kurukshetra, which is said to be about 40 miles away. And so this morning, the Holy Gita, friends, specifically, you know, talks about the spoken word of Bhagwan Krishna to Arjun on the battlefield of Kurukshetra itself. And this morning, friends, there on that battlefield of Kurukshetra, both armies, it is said, they are raging for war. But friends, you know, we should understand that both armies were indeed blood related. They were family.

righteous. And most of us, friends, we tend to follow the pleasurable path. For you see, to walk the path of goodness and righteousness in this age of Kali demands great effort and self-discipline and self-sacrifice. Won't you all agree, friends, in this age of Kali Yuga where the vices are so prevalent, it takes great effort and self-discipline to be a good person in this world. Only a few daring souls do or are willing to do. How many of us, friends, sometimes the temptations get the better of us and, you know, we allow ourselves to do things that are not right. So, friends, most people, when we look around, they tend to follow the pleasurable path and you know, to live a good life and a righteous life, it demands so much of great effort, self-discipline and sacrifice, as I said. Only a few daring souls want to do or are willing to do. The lesson this morning, friends, we have to remember, we are all like Arjuna, highly intellectual, but being egoistic by nature, sometimes we get caught in our own theories. The inner voice within us, friends, is that of God, which actually is the spoken word of God or the Bhagavad Gita, which leads us towards the light and to self-realization. What will bring enlightenment, friends? It is a knowledge contained within the scriptures. Therefore, friends, Bhagavad Gita is a direct sermon. It is, friends, a direct sermon from God to the Atma within, the soul within. And when we turn to Him, friends, with all humility and with devotion, we will be able to tune the mind to listening and to receiving this eternal message from God Himself. And again, friends, that is the true essence of this very beautiful scripture. It provides for us a pathway as to how we can live our lives so that we will be able to achieve the ultimate gift of mukti at the end of life's journey. And this is the real goal for each and every one of us, friends, to live our lives in such a way that we will be able to receive this gift of mukti at the end of life's journey. If, however, friends, we get entangled more and more and we get swept away by the events of this world and we are not careful and cautious, then, friends, we become like that student who didn't learn the lessons and he or she has to keep repeating over and over again. We too will have to come again and again, repeating, my dear friends, and doing the same thing over and over again, experiencing the agony, the pain, and the suffering of this mrityu lok. And when will we learn the lesson, friends? Sometimes, you know, people learn the hard way. When will we learn the lesson? Just like that child who neglects to revise and to learn his lesson, he is stuck there doing the same thing over and over again. Similarly to friends, if we don't learn the lessons and evolve and grow and develop, we will remain in that revolving door of birth and death. And when will we come to an end with all of this? So we can all agree, as we receive this knowledge, little by little, it is important to always try and to live a good and a well-disciplined life. As a matter of fact, friends, this shouldn't be something new to us. But everything, friends, begins in the mind. And sometimes we need gentle reminders along the way. So, friends, this morning, the mind is where everything is generated, processed, analyzed before any actions are performed. The mind is where everything begins. Now, friends, all the decision-making can be categorized into a physical nature or an internal nature, an outward nature and an inward nature.
And there are times, friends,

when we have to battle with all that is happening around us to survive and to stay alive. We have to battle with things that are happening outside in the physical world, and we also have to battle with things that are happening within each one of us. So this morning, the physical, in the sense that daily in our lives, friends, we are faced with increasing physical demands as, you know, we try to balance work, family responsibilities, and the challenges of everyday life. So many different situations that we have to struggle with, and so much of demands and responsibilities, duties and so forth, that we are all confronted with. And it seems, friends, like these wars and these battles in life is a never-ending one. You see, my dear friends, we live in a world filled with pressures, temptations, attractions, and distractions. While these earthly demands are part of our physical journey, we must remember, we must not allow them to overshadow our spiritual purpose. Jai Shri Krishna.

So this morning, friends, Vyaskatha is saying, while these earthly demands are part of our physical journey, we must not allow them to overshadow our spiritual purpose. We are reminded, friends, to keep our hearts and our mind anchored in Bhagwan, God Himself, trusting Him to guide us through every challenge we face. And my dear friends, when we face challenges, who do we turn to? Who will be there to help us? Of course, there will be friends and close associates who will identify with us, who will reach out to us. But at the end of the day, who will really be able to help us in those trying and those difficult moments? This is why Vyaskatha is saying to us, do not allow what is happening around to overshadow our spiritual purpose. Reminding all of us, friends, to keep that close connection with Bhagwan. Because when you see, friends, in our trying and difficult moments, it is only Bhagwan who can assist us and help us and see us through all of these difficult times. So we are reminded, keep our hearts and our mind anchored in God, trusting Him to guide us through every challenge we face. And friends, believe it or not, with His divine grace and intervention, we will be able to overcome all of these hurdles in life. Then, friends, there are the internal struggles that the mind goes through in dealing with the many, many thoughts that are generated within the mind and the choices we have to make daily. Those which determine, friends, who we are, what we are, and what we will become, our very own destiny. You see, my dear friends, as human beings, we all experience internal struggles daily in our lives. There are moments when we wrestle with fear, with doubt, with disappointment, with anger, with uncertainty, and the list goes on. And even questions about our real and true purpose in this world. You see, friends, when we experience difficult moments in our lifetime, sometimes we question, what is our purpose here? Why are we here only to suffer in this physical, material world? And sometimes we ask, you know, we even question God, why are we here in this world? You know, amidst, you know, all of this, friends, we must keep in mind all these struggles are not necessarily signs of weakness or a lack of faith. Rather, friends, they can become opportunities for spiritual growth, self-reflection, and a deeper, you know, relationship with Bhagwan. So may I repeat this? Remember, you know, amidst all of these difficult moments, it is not a sign of weakness. Rather, friends, they can become opportunities for self-growth, self-reflection.

and a deeper relationship with God. These, my dear friends, are the times when the demands and the pressures of the world can weigh heavily upon us. We may find ourselves caught between what we desire and what we know is right, between trusting God or allowing fear to control us, or between holding on to our faith or becoming distracted by the difficult experiences we have in our lives. Spiritual struggles, my dear friends, often takes place quietly within us. Others may see the outer smile and hear our words, yet they may not know the battles taking place on the inside, within our heart and our mind. This reminds us, friends, of the importance of compassion, prayer, patience, and understanding, because, friends, we have to have these beautiful qualities in order to survive. So, because we need to trust in ourselves. Everyone may be carrying a burden that is not visible to others. So sometimes you see a person happy and smiling and so forth, but friends, we don't know what is going on with that person's life. But yet still, they choose to smile and to be happy. So friends, this reminds us of the importance of prayer, patience, compassion, and understanding, because trust me, friends, everyone may be carrying, you know, that burden that is not visible to others. Jai Shri Ram.

Jai Shri Krishna. So, my dear friends, the spiritual journey is so very important in our lives. It is not about experiencing struggles and difficult moments. Friends, it is about learning how to walk. It is learning how to walk through those struggles with great faith in God Himself. Even at times we cannot understand why certain things are happening to us, we can continue to seek God, trust His guidance, and believe, friends, that our difficulties can shape us into stronger and more resilient people in the world. Jai Shri Krishna.

So this morning, Vyas Katha is saying to us, sometimes the greatest spiritual growth in our lives occurs not when life is easy, but rather when we learn to remain faithful in the midst of our struggles and our difficulties. May I repeat, remember, sometimes the greatest spiritual growth occurs not when life is easy, when the road is smooth, but rather when we learn to remain faithful in the midst of our struggles and our hardships and difficulties. So we are always engaged in an unseen battle of good over bad, righteousness against unrighteousness, of trying to live a good and a decent life among all the temptations, facing the ills that plague our society and that which threatens our very own existence, even in our home. And so, what can we do, friends? Whether we, you know, how we look at the situation, how we deal with the situation, the choices that we make will determine, friends, whether we win or we lose the battle. These are the things that we have to fight against, friends. Not necessarily the people around us in our lives, because all that we experience is really as a consequence of our very own actions and the way we do things. So in essence, friends, we have to fight to win the war against the vices around, the bad habits and the negativities and the evil tendencies, and of course, the uncontrolled desires. So friends, it is a continuous battle that we always will be faced with. But how we deal with these things, friends, will determine whether we win the war or we lose the war. And friends, a very beautiful guide we can use to help us through all of this is none other than this very beautiful sacred text, the Bhagavad Gita. And so Bhagwan, friends, he is in the battlefield of Kurukshetra with Arjuna, and he is relating the song divine, these very beautiful lessons to Arjuna. Of course, what does he say from here, friends? This will take us into another katha this morning. So this morning, friends, I thought I'll share these very important, you know, little hints and points, how we can, you know, how is it related to our lives, how we can put it into practice. Remember, friends, when difficult moments come, don't give up, but give yourselves to God. He alone can help see you through your difficult moments. He will take you, friends, safely across to the other side. He will take you out of whatever difficulties you are experiencing in your life. Trust in God. Have faith in God. Believe in God himself. And friends, surely your life will become a resounding success. Prem se bolo, Krishna Chandra Bhagavan ki jai.

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I am Pandit Videsh Vyas in your company this morning. It was indeed my blessing to be in your divine company. To all of you listening, we say a very special thank you to all of you for being with us here on Vyas Katha this morning. A gentle reminder, as I said before, you can join me each and every Sunday morning right here on Radio Jagriti from 6 to 8 a.m. for this very beautiful presentation of Vyas Katha. This morning, two very important announcements, as it were. Firstly, friends, Vyas Katha, we are having our Daughter India next year in the month of March. To get more information on this trip, if you are interested, you can contact my brother, Pandit Vishesh Vyas, on 718-5800. That number again, 718-5800. You can contact him to get more information on this very beautiful trip that we are having next year in the month of March and April. So you can give him a call and you'll get all the necessary information. The second announcement, friends, the Sri Shankar Mandir, SDMS branch 124 of 139 Kakindi Road, Felicity, cordially invites all of you to attend a 3 nights Bhagwat Katha commencing on Tuesday the 1st of September 2026, terminating on Thursday the 3rd of September 2026. Officiating will be Pandit Devdutt Vyas, and we all are going to be there joining in those 3 wonderful nights of Bhagwat Katha. Remember, on Thursday the 3rd of September, it is Krishna Janamashtami, so we will be there celebrating Krishna Janamashtami. So we invite you to come along for those 3 wonderful nights of devotion to Bhagwan Krishna as we prepare ourselves for that night of Krishna Janamashtami. You can bring along your offerings and we will be there to assist in making the offerings to Bhagwan Krishna, rocking the palna, etc. So it's a special invitation to join us there at the Sri Shankar Mandir in Felicity for 3 nights of Bhagwat Katha from Tuesday. It is this Tuesday the 1st, the Thursday the 3rd. Looking forward to seeing all of you there. You're listening to Vyas Katha, my dear friends. With this, we have come to the end of our program this morning. It was my blessing to be here again. I knew I was not here for a couple of Sundays, but we are back here from today and hopefully for the other coming Sundays. So to all of you, thank you again for being with us this morning on Vyas Katha. A special invitation to join me next Sunday once again, right here on Radio Jagriti from 6 to 8 a.m. for this very beautiful program. Until we meet again, I want to wish all of you the very best of the day and Bhagwan's blessings now and always. Stay tuned. Harold Nari comes up next and he's going to take you until noontime. Until we meet, Bhagwan's blessings. Jai Shri Ram.

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7: Almost 5,000 years ago, in the town of Mathura, near the Yamuna River, at midnight, Lord Krishna was born. As a boy, the lovable and mischievous Krishna pulled pranks, stole curd, and charmed the gopis with his bansuri. Later in life, he lifted the Govardhan Mountain, delivered the Bhagavad Gita, and conquered countless demons. He is one of the most revered and worshipped of all Hindu deities, the god of protection, compassion, and love. He is the Supreme Being. This Krishna Janam, as you perform home devotion or gather at the temple at midnight for the symbolic rocking of the Palna, the Little Store is here to help you celebrate the birthday of Lord Krishna. 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

0: the time had come for Sri Krishna to prepare for his coming. Lord Vishnu summoned his divine goddess, Vishnu Maya, before him. He instructed her as follows. O goddess, the time has come for Balram to be born. You must go and extract the child from the womb of Devaki and take her to Vrindavan. Place him in the womb of Rohini, the sister of Yashoda, and then I will prepare for my coming. I will be the eighth child of Devaki and Vasudeva, and you will be born at the same time into the womb of Yashoda. Then I will instruct Vasudeva to switch us. The divine goddess bowed at the command of Lord Vishnu and set in motion the event. In Mathura, Devaki was pregnant with the seventh child, and the divine Yoga Maya transferred the child to the womb of Rohini. People in Mathura grieved, thinking that the seventh child of Devaki had been lost even before it was born. Little did they know, that baby was growing in the womb of Rohini. That child will be born and given the name Balram. Then the time came for Sri Krishna to be born. The divine goddess entered into the womb of Yashoda, while Sri Krishna entered into the womb of Devaki. The Lord also entered into the mind of Vasudeva. Vasudeva shone like the noonday sun, for the Lord had taken abode in him. Devaki received in her being the Lord of the world. Like the east glows with the newly risen sun, Devaki was radiant and shone very beautifully. The world could not see it, for she was a captive in the dungeons of Kans. The light emanated from the dungeon throughout the palace of Kans. Kans right away knew that Devaki was glowing with an unearthly light. Impatiently, Kans awaited the birth of that child, who he will vanquish once and for all. In his fear, Kans developed an obsession of the coming child. When Kans would sit upon his throne in the royal court, he would see in the hall before him a baby sitting looking at him. He would look again and see that he was alone. But at another point in time, the baby will return once more. When Kans would retire to his quarters at night to sleep, there upon his bed, he will see a baby looking at him, smilingly. When Kans would sit to have his meals, when the servants uncovered his food, there in his plate, he saw this baby looking at him. Losing his mind, as it were, Kans would rush away from the palace, seeking peace elsewhere. But there on his path, before his next step, he will again see this baby looking at him gleefully. To Kans, the entire universe seemed pervaded by this child, who was the very Lord and Master himself. Kans' mind was fixed on that single thought. Eventually, the time drew near for the most auspicious birth of the great Lord Sri Krishna. The gods were overjoyed, and so too the universe. The earth was the most splendorous of planets and shone brighter than the very sun. The charm of all six seasons filled the world. The planets and stars assumed positions that would shower peace and joy upon the earth. The quarters were clear and placid, and the asterism Rohini was in the sky. The skies were clear and studded with stars which glittered the night. The waters in the rivers were clear and sweet. The lakes blossomed with lotuses. The trees were laden with flowers. The fires that were lit by the holy ones were burning without smoke. And an air of peace and tranquility pervaded the earth. The minds of all were happy, save for Kant. The divine Dundubi was played in the heavens. Kinnaras and Gandharvas were singing. Siddhas were chanting words of praise. The Apsaras were dancing with delight. The Devas and the Rishis showered flowers upon the earth. There was a great rumbling from the clouds. The midnight hour set in. It was the Abhijit Muhurat, which was conducive to all blessings. And Lord Vishnu was born to Devaki and Vasudeva. Devaki gave birth to Sri Krishna, like the east brings forth the glorious moon. Om Namo Narayanaya Namaha.
1: 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It came to you with the kind compliments of The Little Store Limited.
2: Almost 5,000 years ago, in the town of Mathura, near the Yamuna River, at midnight, Lord Krishna was born. As a boy, the lovable and mischievous Krishna pulled pranks, stole curd, and charmed the gopis with his bansuri. Later in life, he lifted the Govardhan Mountain, delivered the Bhagavad Gita, and conquered countless demons. He is one of the most revered and worshipped of all Hindu deities, the god of protection, compassion, and love. He is the Supreme Being. 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

18 minutes after 8 o'clock on this Sunday here in Trinidad and Tobago, 30th of August 2026. Sitaram, everyone. Welcome to the program Sunday Morning Sangeet. My name is Harold Nari, here until 12 o'clock. But coming up at 9, we have live coverage of Qatar. Yeah, let me just make sure. Concluding session 7 of 7-night Gyanyag, taking place at the Aruka Ramdev Hindu Dharmashala, Victoria Street, Aruka, appreciating Pandit Vinesh Maharaj. But let's say thanks to Pandit Ji for our beautiful Qatar this morning. And of course, you know, you can join him again next Sunday from 6 o'clock. We start with this beautiful bhajan by Mukesh Chand Mathur.

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1: Well, let's go to the messages here. We've got a message from Dinesh. Says, Sitaram Suraj Narayan, blessings from Dinesh. Thank you very much, Dinesh. And from New York, we have a message says, Sitaram, Mr. Harold, Bhagwan Surya, blessings to you and all listening. Wishing everyone a superb Sunday from the NYAAAs, Anand, Annie, and Abby. We wish you the same. Good morning. Blessed Independence Day to you. Blessed Independence Day to you and all, and to everyone. Be safe and enjoy the holidays. Coming from Arun, Anita, and Dave, Sohan of Garth Road. Thank you for all the replies when you air my messages. Thank you very much for being a part of our program on a daily basis as well. Well, let's just sit around to the folks in the Williamsville area and Garth Road, Williamsville, and heading up to New Grand Princess Town. Thank you all very much. And, well, that should do it for now. Now we've got one from Geeta. Geeta says, Sunday morning blessings to you and your family for a beautiful day. May the divine energy and radiance of Surya Dev shine on your path. Jai Surya Dev, stay blessed and happy always. Thank you very much, Geeta. We'll go with this beautiful bhajan, Opal and Hari, Krishna bhajan.

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swing by today. Well, I want to dedicate the next bhajan in memory of a wonderful individual whom I had known for a little while, well, a long time really. And she was a regular listener to my programs on this frequency. And of course on TV Jagriti, a viewer on Suhana Safar and where I previously was. Her name is Asha Gangalu, and she passed away on the 26th of August 2026. And she, her funeral was yesterday, Saturday, 29th. She was from Brickfield Recreation Ground, Brickfield Village, Coover, and cremated at Waterloo Cremation Site. From her children, they want to say, Ma, we love you very, very much. We will still love you no matter how long it may be, but time will never erase the memories and the good things that we shared. I want to extend my condolences to the family of the late Asha Gangalu and play this very beautiful bhajan as the children remember their mom who passed on the 26th of August 26. The late Asha Gangalu of Brickfield.

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Well, that last election, like I said, played in memory of the late Asha Gangalu, still will be loved by all who knew her, including her children, who still says that she was the best mom. Of course, every mother is the best mother. We continue now with some more music, and here is some important information for you, and that is the Fab India Expo, your one-stop shop for everything Indian, from fashion to food. Experience the magic of India right here in Shigwanas. Don't just hear about it. Come and live the Fab India experience. Well, we've got a request here from Dolina Ramnath, and we will get to that request in a little bit from now. We want to say Sitaram to the folks in Bang Village, Karapi Chaima. We have a message here that just came in from Steve Ramnarayan, and this is from North Carolina. Sitaram by Harold. Surya Bhagwan's blessings to you, the entire Jagruti Parivar, including Pandit RVG and my family, my fellow devotees of the Shiv Shakti Bandir of Atlanta, Bhai Bansraj and family of North Carolina, my family, and by Dean Ramnarayan of South Carolina. Our prayers go to the people of Nepal. Yes, indeed. Steve Ramnarayan, North Carolina. It's a terrible situation there, and the more you look at the images and so on, it just gets to you, you know, as to how are they going to survive for a little bit until such time. But a lot of help, international help, is arriving, so we hope and pray that things will return to normal sooner rather than later. Happy Sunday. May God bless you and keep you safe all day. Have a wonderful morning. This is from Angela Sicharan. Here is a selection by Hariharan. Coming up at 9 o'clock, like I said, conclusion of the 7th night Gyan Yagya from the Aruka Ramdev Hindu Dharmasala of Victoria Street, Aruka, officiating Pandit Vinesh Maharaj. That will be carried live on TV and radio, and comes to you with the compliments of Jaru's Trading Limited of Arima, SVS Pharmaceuticals Limited of Aruka, and by a contribution from Dr. Hema Brijlal and family.

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Rashari's Bridal, Brentwood Chaguanas, where fashion meets tradition.

And from New York, Betty Singh says, Sitara Misanari, Bhagwan Surya, blessings to you and yours and the Jagriti family. Have a blessed Sunday. And you do have a blessed Sunday as well. Well, let's go now to the other messages here. Mr. Vedat Mathur of Florida, he's locked on and listening, and he says, Namaste, and I want to reciprocate in kind. Namaste, Mr. Mathur. Thank you very much for locking on. Junie of Florida says, Good morning, sir. Locked on and listening from St. Croix, U.S. Virgin Island. Thank you very much, Junie. Have a wonderful, wonderful day. And Rukmin Sunny of Esperanza says, Be ruthlessly discriminative. Let not the heart wander away without the intellect, its driver. And that's so true, because, you know, the heart is always jumping about, okay? And thank you. Have a wonderful day. Sitaram, this one says, Good morning, Mr. Nari. Sitaram, to all the listeners, happy independence. I want to extend congratulations to my granddaughters, Karishma and Tanisha Golcharan, on successfully passing the Cape 2 exam. A very special congratulations to Shriya Mahesh of Glod Road on passing 8 subjects. Your hard work and dedication have paid off. Wishing you all the very best and a blessed weekend as well. And from Lucknow, India, we have our dear friend Uday Bhanu Pandey Premiji. He is listening as well and messaging in between. Thank you very much. And yesterday he mentioned one of his dear friends, and his friend's name was, let me just get it here, Sri Rakesh Joshi, retired Deputy General Manager of Bank of India, and he wants to wish him all the very best indeed. We've got another bhajan, and then we go to a selection from the movie Kohinoor.

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1: 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Well, we've got messages here. This first one says, Sitaram Misanari, Bhagwan Surya, blessings to you and yours and the Jaguti family. And we also have Sitaram, Baby and Bisoon, Bhagwan Dean and family of Warrenville, Kunupia. Stay happy and safe and blessed to all the listeners. Thank you. From Long Island, good morning, Mr. Nari. Always a pleasure listening to you. Keep up the good work. This is Rohit. Okay, so we have live coverage coming up in a few minutes from now. But let me see if we have any other messages before I continue. And we have requests here, and this one is coming from Dolina Ramnath of Karapi Chaima.

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7: 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So we are standing by to take a live broadcast, and as soon as it comes on, we will definitely be logging on. And like I said yesterday, a live broadcast does more than just a live broadcast for those of us who are able to listen, unable to attend. But there are those who are unable to attend because of work, because of confinement due to health issues, and sometimes because they are not in the country, and so many other things. So it takes the message of our kata to all those who are unable to be there physically. And we want to say thanks to all the sponsors who continue to support the live broadcast. And like I said, it takes it to places that you probably wouldn't even know. People who can't even get out of the home for some reason, and maybe in a hospital bed, maybe some other reason. But we have to give appreciation to those who make it possible. So while we await that broadcast, here is once more Hari Om Sharan.

Anup Jalota there, taking our time down to 23 minutes after 9 o'clock. Cokes and Dolly of Sangre Grande are totally enjoying our music today, all the bhajans. Thank you very much. And our live coverage of final session of Seven Night Gyan Yag, coming to you from the Ruka Ramdev Hindu Dharmashala at Victoria Street, Ruka, officiating, Pandit Vinesh Maharaj, comes to you with the very kind compliments of the committee members and well wishes of the Ruka Ramdev Hindu Dharmashala. Jaru's Trading Limited, for all books, uniforms, stationery, shoes, and general merchandise of 50 Broadway Street in Arima. 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We'll take you to the broadcast as soon as it starts. In the meantime, let's enjoy another beautiful bhajan by Lata G.

Just got this message from the maestro. Nari Mahavir says, Sitaram Mr. Harald, the best guitar player of Holland. Maybe the entire world, who knows. But anyway, the best guitar player of Holland, Chris Malho, and his wife Shakuntala, they're both here in Canada with me vacationing. Could you send a special hello to them, taking them for breakfast and a selection to welcome them. Anything we do, thank you very much. That's Mr. Nari Mahavir, the maestro, and his wife Asha as well. Well, thank you very much. We've got a bhajan coming up. It's Kavita Krishnamurti bhajan, and we'll play that. But we've got some other messages here. Sitaram Nirmala Sakun from Welcome Road, Kunopia. I would like to wish everyone a blessed day. And I'm enjoying your program as always. Don't have to ask for a song because you're playing really great songs. Have a safe and blessed day and a safe trip back home. Lena says, Sitaram, Mr. Nari, blessed and safe week ahead to you and everyone. Thank you very much. And Tish says, Sitaram and happy Sunday, Surya Dev Namaha. Here is Kavita Krishnamurti. Our dear friend Chris Malho and his wife Shakuntala, holidaying in Canada with the maestro Nari Mahavira.

40 minutes after 9 o'clock. That selection before Jai Raghunandan Jai Sri Ram refers to Lord Rama in a little way as the ocean of mercy, whose arms are so big that he is willing to guide you through every single step of your life. And then that last one there, Mujina Panisharaname Lelo Ram, let me take comfort, cover myself with the blessings of Lord Rama. So we have a bhajan coming up now that it says Jago Mohan Pyari. I'll tell you more about that after.

This as well is a morning bhajan where Lord Krishna's mother is saying, wake up, Mohan, Mohana. And Krishna is also referred to as Mohan. And people around have already gotten up and waiting to see you, oh my beautiful and enchanting son. Everyone is out there looking for you, so please arise and greet them. It's Jago Mohan Pyari. It's also a bandish for Indian classical music that is sung in rag Bhairava in teen tal. In this case, the tal was different. Well, our time now is 9:46, and we continue with some beautiful bhajans. And Sharada of Florida says she's totally enjoying all these wonderful bhajans. She said she hadn't heard some beautiful bhajans like this in a long while. Well, you are at the right spot on Radio Jagriti 102.7 FM.

Got this message from Gemma of Central Trinidad. Sitaram Misanari, how have you been? Kindly say Sitaram to my dear husband, Pandit Udesh, and wish him all the very best and play a selection for him. Sitaram to you, Panditji, as we play this beautiful selection here.

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0: about 2 minutes after 10 o'clock. It's Sunday, 30th of August, 2026. 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

Give Onkadev another round of applause. I welcome each and every one of you to the last session of our Gyan Yajna. Let us all stand at this time. And Bhagwan bless each and every one of you. Let us all close our eyes, bow our heads, thanking the Lord for this opportunity once more again.

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Antim and the last moments of anything, or the last moment of our yajna today, the our gyan yajna. But it brings fulfillment, it brings knowledge, it brings camaraderie, it brings everything. This is why we Pandits will always tell you, staying home is one thing, but coming to the Dharmashala, coming to the mandir, not only here, but where there is activities like this, brings about that of the preservation of Dharma. Today, we would like, on behalf of the Dharmashala and the members, the very, very hard-working members, for long, long, long years they have been here, even before

I came into this mandir, this dharmashala. Some of them still is here. Some of them have gone to the heavenly regions or beyond, and we honor them. The great gurus who have passed through this dharmashala also too. We honor them also too. The ancestors from around also too, Waterloo Road as well as Victoria Street and Fireovers, all those whose parents have passed away, and even yours, radio as well as TV Jagrati, we have a total respect for them, the Pitreys. We are what we are today because of them. To the Pandits who are here today, Pandit Videsh, as well as Pandit Shivesh, Pandit Vashish, your father's name. Is your father's name? Satyanan. Pandit Satyanan, Pandit Videsh's Dharampatni is also here. We have Pandit Shiva Janak Maharaj, as well as his Dharampatni also to Pandit Anand. And we have also to Sri, as well as Srimati Anand, as well as Vashti Sankar. First time I'm really seeing them, so you have to be little, yes, and Hans also too, as well as Auntie Karuna is somewhere. And we have Kamalaji, as well as Auntie Shamati. My Puas are also here also too. Pua means your father's sister. And also too, my father brothers also too are here, and their wives. Also to my God children, and the Sarge here, Uncle Devanan, as well as his children who have been part of Charada, and your sister's name is Ambika. One of my goddaughter here, she's sitting down here also to Mara, and each and every one of you also to here, and the whole group here, Anilji and the technical crew, and the technical crew of radio as well as TV Jagrati. We cannot say how much we appreciate this coverage also to, and also to the help and the blessings of Sri Vijayji, Vijay Maharaj, as well as Tami Maharaj. She came a night, that is the wife of Vijay, and I didn't know she gave speeches. And so I'm very, very sorry that she went away without saying anything. But now I'm aware that she represents the woman's arm of the Sanatan Dharma. So anytime I get an opportunity again, she comes back. I know. She sits very, very quietly. That's the Dharampatni of Sri Vijayji. And she's very, very humble indeed. She has helped us throughout this yagya, guiding us through the broadcast and so forth. And each and every one of you, my Mataji as well, my sister is here also too, all my godchildren, as well as all my family and the pundits. Then the Shrotas now, Auntie Shanti, as well as Auntie Vashti and Auntie Chan also too, they sat to perform beautiful puja done by Pandit Videsh. As I said, in the last it is very, very difficult for us. And today we have gathered just for a few moments to say, oh dear Lord, thank you. Thank you for everything. As someone was telling me, it is good to give gratitude at all times. Gratitude means that we thank the Lord for what the Lord has given us. And this is why we call the Pitri's name. This is why we have done this yajna also too. We are very, very happy for the blessings. Hari Om. Let us all close our eyes. Once more again for members of the Dharmashala, Kemraj Maharaj, as well as Auntie Homa, Auntie Samne, Auntie Sita, Anil's wife, also to the name sometime, Auntie Suzette, they are all here also to. After we will acknowledge your name, but I must, Auntie Shashi, Bola, and all of them. Let us all close our eyes. Hari Om. We pray to Ganesh Baba. Karavam stolatanum gajendravaranam lamboranam sundaram prasyandam marugandalu

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Like, a few nights ago, I talked about a bird. When the bird comes, it gives a message. I wonder what message he's giving me here. The bird just visits us, a dove. How do you

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And you know, Pandachiva and others, they will reflect, we reflect upon the few nights a little bit. Krishna, Krishna, Mahayogin, Vishwatma, Vishwa, Bhavana, Prapanna Pahi Govinda, Guru Madhye Avasiratim, Sri Krishna, Sharanam, Nama, Sri Krishna, Sharanam. Everybody.

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She was the daughter of Draupadi. And when she was in trouble, she started to bawl and cry the name of Bhagwan. And I asked you, whose name that you call? And it is good if you call your mother name when you're in trouble or your father name. They are embodiments of Bhagwan. And so that is why we see Bhagwan in everything. Mamaivancho jiva loke jiva bhutaha sanatanaha. And the jiva atma is sanatan. The jiva atma is no other than Bhagwan himself. Krishna Krishna Mahayogin O Sri Krishna Draupadi Sara. O great yogin, O soul of the universe, Vishwatma, Vishva Bhavana, what is the prayers that you say to the Lord? What is the prayers that your Aji and your Aja used to say? Sometimes you hear them praying. I used to hear my Aji praying. The Kutya was right. For her children is right here. My poors as well as Kakas. They are right here. And right behind my house, it is said that the Dharmashala was right there. And so it is that she would be praying again and again and again. And she would be praying for her children. And I would sit outside of the mandir and I would listen again and again. And I would hear she calling all the children name. I would hear she calling my name also too. And I say, God bless them. You ever hear that? Yes, I know. I used to go right by the mandir and say, this is what your Aji, your Aja, this is what the women folk will do, especially the women folk. They will call the names. And every Friday was her fasting day, my Aji. Every Friday was her fasting day. So every Friday I used to go by the temple right behind. The same temple but that we have home by us, but very small. And I used to sit down behind. But she and I sit down behind. And I'm listening. And this is what the children has to know, and they have to listen also to how your parents pray. And so Draupadi prayed, and she said, Prapanna Pahi Govinda, please protect me, O dear Lord. Kuru Madhye Avasidatim. I am in the assembly of the Kurus, and they are trying to embarrass me in all ways. A Krishna Mani Vasane Draupadi Astu Visham Pateha. And so they are trying to disrobe me. Tarantaraha param vasram pradhurarasiraneha kashaha. Please save me, O dear Lord. When she started to say that prayers, as we reflect, bari rosha se kinchane laga dushasan. Dushasan, he became very, very vexed and infuriated. More and more, he started to tug, as I said, the clothing of that of Draupadi. And Draupadi prayed again and again and again. Never give up. One of the points of this yajna is the knowledge. What do you do with the knowledge that you get? And so it is. Govinda.

Govinda, O Krishna, you dwell in Dwarka, and beloved of the gopis. I have been insulted by the Kurus, the Kauravas. Do you not know my plight? This is what she's saying. I repeat what she's saying. Kaurave paribhutamam kibna janasi. Do you not know this? As I said before, we throw up our hands in the air, oh God. Lord, I don't know if you know what I'm going through. What I'm going through, dear Lord.

And this is the prayer she's saying. Say a prayer for your children, devotees, today. Say a prayer for yourself. If you're going through any difficulties, help will come to you if you need that help. She is saying, and we are just reflecting what she said previously. Oh, dear Lord of Lakshmi, oh Lord of Vajra, destroyer of sufferings, I'm drowned in the ocean of the Kauravas. Oh, Janardhan, save me, oh dear Lord. Sri Krishna Vasra Rupa Dharan. It was like if Bhagavan is the embodiment of that Vasra, or that clothing. He started now to clothe that of Draupadi. I say Vasra Jan Devatao Bhina Deka Sri Krishna Ji Draupadi Liye Pura Hai. And so she became fulfilled indeed. What is our fulfillment from this yajna? What is our fulfillment from our prayers? Is Bhagavan himself. At the end of the day, the fruit of this is Bhagavan. At the end of the day, the fruit of this is the vision of Bhagavan. And so it is. Even Ramayana can tell us also too.

स्वधर्म त्याग होता है. One must never give up their dharma. And this whole katha is because of our dharma. Yogate, by performance of one's dharma, one will get yoga, connection. Connection with Bhagwan. When one gets yoga, yoga se gyan, and this is how gyan will come. So this is why I always say you must do a little bit of yoga, but there's different type of yoga. Karma yoga, bhakti yoga, as well as dhyana yoga, kriya yoga, concentration upon the lotus-like feet of Bhagwan. Only when your mind has union with the Lord, only then gyan will come. So this is why we all want knowledge. But knowledge comes, as I said before, when the seed bear is prepared. When this mind and this intellect and this heart is prepared. Because knowledge is like a sword, it can cut. And if it is that the knowledge is, if the mind is prepared in such a way, the heart is

prepared in such a way, the more knowledgeable you get, is the more down to earth you will get. That is what knowledge causes when you prepare. So when you go to sleep in the nighttime, you prepare your bed. And if your bed have thorn, what will happen? If your bed have any thorn or any insects there, you can't sleep. The bed bugs will bite you. And so it is, you have to make up this bed here. The seed bed, that is where Hari Om Jajagrato Duramudaiti Devam Taru Suptasya Tataivaiti Durangamam Jyotikam Jyotirekam Taname Manaha Shiva Sankalpamastu. Shiva Sankalpamastu. Our thoughts. Jaina Karamanya Paso Manikino Jagdena Krinavantu Virate Kudhira Jadapuravam Jakshmamanta Prajanam Taname Manaha Shiva Sankalpamastu. Jaina Karamanya Paso Manikino. All my karmas are for you, O dear Lord. All my actions are for you, O dear Lord. And so it is. Bhagavan is saying, no, from Gyan. This is where Gyan Yajna. Gyan Yajna means knowledge. What do we do with that knowledge now? Gyan Moksha Prada Beda Bakana. We will get liberation. We will be liberated souls. Gyan se moksha hota hai. Moksha is not only, liberation is not only when we go to other place. Moksha is right here. A liberated soul, how that liberated soul speaks. A liberated soul, a God-realized soul, speaks in a very simple way. Simplicity is a part. As I told you in the first night, if he gets a tomato stroke and sara roti, you'll eat that. And if he gets a dalpuri, next day he'll go out and eat that, but it goes back. Simplicity. The babas, when the babas come to your home, they will eat anything. But if they get a little dalpuri one day, they will eat it nice. But if they get a little bit of a... Well, I know for myself, if I am going and taking my bag, and you say, Baba, I cook fry aloo, will I say nung bak? I could be how busy. And you say, I cook a little tomato, shoka, and fry aloo. But that happened plenty of time. And the lady tell me, she say, oh God, Baba, you remind me of your family, Christian Pandit. I do him the same thing last time. I say, Baba, we cook fry aloo, he put on his jewelry. And it's the same thing that's happened to me. Blood does run. And so it is that you cook food as pleasing. The end and results of the yajna is the food. So sometimes when people say, Baba, I just come to eat, that's a good thing. That is a good thing, very, very good. Cook. But in the end, it is that you will get all blessings indeed. When you cook food for people, anad bhavanti bhutani, you have to realize where that food came from. That food came from Bhagwan himself. So the older people will take a little bit of the dal, and what the mothers just do? They will kind of ouche and so forth. These are little rituals that is done, but it is meaning also too. Many, many meanings in that. The cooking, and when you start to eat that food, I am just recapping. That food tastes very, very delicious. Bahut swadisht hai. Bhakti tat anupam jate begi dravahume bai so mama bhakti bhakta sukhadai. And so it is, what melts my heart is dispassion. Mama bhakti sukhadai, who has devotion for me. And this is what it is. Gyan brings the devotion. When that gyan comes into our heart and our mind and purifies us, we become more and more down to it, like each and every one of you. You're approachable. You're approachable indeed. That means that anyone can talk to you and so forth. But the Gyani means like you, a knowledgeable person. He only speaks when he's spoken to. He only gives knowledge when it is, you have to know how you are this. Given that knowledge and who you're given the knowledge to. Because if it is that knowledge is given in wrong context, then it can destroy. Look at Ravan. Ravan had so much knowledge. What do you do with the knowledge? And the Vashya, what do you do with it? Foolishness, you say. And that is what it is. He did foolishness. And this is what he forgot who he was. And that is what it is. Bhagavan is saying, how

It is that we go, remember him. Remember that I gave you everything. Dharma te virati jnana, yoga te jnana. And so it is, we reflect a little bit, Bhagwan, and reflect again. You remember the letter I was telling you about? But Rukmini, let me reflect a little bit about Sruta.

After that katha, I started to get plenty letters last night also. And so it is, the letter now is saying now, Rukmini, we reflect now, Friday's katha was Rukmini. She wrote a letter. She wrote a letter to Bhagwan Sri Krishna. And I told you, it is normally the male folks that initiate the process. But she is re-initiating the process. And I am telling you also too, if you, as the girls, see a Vishnu, go by your guru, and you can initiate the process also too, through the guru and nobody else. And so it is, if you see a good dulaha to be, you go by your father and mother and say you want to go by the guru. And this is what she did. She did first, you know, we're just reflecting here. She did that. But the brother by the name of Rukmi, he didn't like Bhagwan Sri Krishna for some reason or the other. And we see what happened. He wrote this letter now. And then we saw in the Gita now, reflect a few nights.

And one of the things that we touched upon is forbearance, titiksha, tolerance and endurance at the physical, mental, as well as verbal level, as well as expressing ourselves in that way, situations, circumstances, in that way, coping with the many things that is happening, maintaining a degree of flexibility, all these things that we had talked about. When Bhagavan Sri Krishna, as we talked about, saw his opponents, Gandhi Vamshan Srate Hasta Yakchaiva Paridahyate, the bow, the Gandhi Vabo fell. His mouth became parched. Nacha Shaknomya Vastatu Brahmativa Chame Manaha. I can no longer help myself indeed. And he started to quiver. And this is why we are all here. We are all here, university. We have plenty of university graduates here. But if the spiritual knowledge has to be inseminated or to get, then it is that this is the university. This is the university that we get or we come to for liberation. Satsang, listening also to the secular education, one Swami I was listening to, is very important, but the secular and the spiritual education has to harmonize. And when it harmonizes, you know what you call that? Vedant. That is Vedant philosophy. Secular as well as the spiritual. It has to harmonize. When it harmonizes, only and only then that individual is able to see. The Vedanta philosophy tells us that indeed the certificates that we have can only get us a job. But then the certification that we need to go by Bhagavan is a different type of certification. You are certified in a different way. And this is why the knowledge is very, very important. That certificate cannot help you up there. It will help you only if you continue on the path of that balance. That balance, as the Swami was saying, you must have that balance. So it is, you take that secular knowledge as well as that spiritual knowledge, and it will get you where you want to go, here and in the hereafter. And here it is, it reaches us now to this morning's katha. Bhaj Govindam, Bhaj Govindam.

Vrindavan Bihari Lal ki. Shankaracharya, the great guru, said, you know what he's saying here? The same thing that I am saying. San praapte, sannide hite. What he's saying, your grammatical knowledge cannot help you at that time. Antakale chamameva smaran muktva kalevaram. All this is nice. It will bring you a good house. It will bring you land. It will buy everything. But as I say before, time will bring everything and time will take it again. But what it would not take is that image that you have with Bhagwan. So the true qualification for that individual is to know the Lord. The seventh chapter of the Bhagavad Gita says, when you know Bhagwan, there's nothing in this world to know again. There's nothing in this world that you would have to know in this world. And this is why, as I have been saying, your gurus, all they have to know is Bhagwan. When they come to you, they know Bhagwan, they have Bhagwan.

on in their heart. And this is why all the rich people in this world, you know where they end up? They end up in the Himalayas looking for some yogi who is sitting down by a river. And why they go there for? They go there for because they have so much of wealth, but it is that they're looking for peace. We have people in society here that continues to help that of others. We have Sri Vashti as well as Anandji. They are very, very humble indeed. They have their business, and many, many of the business owners here, Karuna, as well as Hansji, and they are very, very much always a part of satsang and so forth. This is the balance I'm talking about. This is the balance. When they are using their resources to help others, you know how much blessings is that? That is blessings that they will get in this lifetime and the other lifetime, and if they have to come back in the other lifetime. And not only them devotees, you yourself, if you, when you have your salary, and I know you do that, you take a little bit of it and you set aside a little bit for the poor and the needy. And every month that you give some food and charity, this goes a long, long way. And this is what brings knowledge. This brings humility. Niyam. This niyam or this practice is very, very important. This rule is very important in our life. Humility. With this humility also, it brings peace. And with this peace now, knowledge comes now. So sometimes we have to just back a little bit and sit down, change our environment. I am telling you from experience now. No longer I am in them those youthful days. The gray hair is coming, so I know what I'm talking about. Go seclude yourself in a very, very lonely spot from time to time. It can be in your puja room. That's what your puja room is for. When you are in your most tormenting times, and not only in your tormenting times, in your good times also too, and listen to what Bhagavan is saying, and listen to the Bhaja Govindam again and again. What are you saying? Bhaja Govindam, Bhaja Govindam, Bhaja Govindam, O foolish mind, O deluded mind, Bhaja Govindam by Shankaracharya is saying, why do you not worship Govinda?

गर्वं धरति निमेषात्मकालः सर्वं. Do not be proud of the material things as well as family or youth. In time to come, it will all be taken. In time to come. I remember just the other day I was 16 years. No, I wouldn't tell you my age. Look it out. And I spent most of my years right here in this Dharmashala. At the age of around 12 years, 13 years, and I met all the members here. What I'm saying is, those who are viewing and listening also too, let your children be a part of the mandirs and the Dharmashalas. They will grow up very good. Don't worry about their secular education. They will get that too. In our language, the mandir would not provoke their studies. In fact, they will become more and more brilliant indeed. We have Sri Vashti Ji. She is a product of that, of this Dharmashala. She is the daughter of Onkaraj. Now, let me stop to tell you who is Onkaraj. Onkaraj Rajpal Maharaj. He is the husband of Auntie Chan, who is sitting on right here. And he was like a pundit. Not a practicing pundit, but a pundit means a learned individual. All the members here have learned from him. And even the late Pandit Kesho Bairagi also too. He sat and he used to give him knowledge also too. Because he always had his books with him and he was always researching also too. Auntie Homa in the back there, she's always helping us. That knowledge is there and embedded, and many of the members also too. When I came into this Dharmashala, he was doing the Sunday morning services and he would always have us doing something to propagate Dharma. And so there are many things that he taught us. He has passed on and gone. And who will do the full moon puja and maintain in those days, in my days while I was growing up, was, I will mention his name again, the late Pandit Kesho Bairagi, Krishnadat Bairagi, as well as his, before previously was his father and his brothers and his grandfather also too. So the whole kul, the whole lineage, and also to the late Dr. Sansundar Parasram, the now Dharmachar also had an input, as I told you also to Pandit Shiva Janak Maharaj, his grandfather Dipnarang Kako, we used to call him. I didn't know him. I only saw a picture of him when my father and mother married. And they said, this is Pandit Shiva's father. Very, very, just like Pandit Shiva, slim. And so, and tall, his grandfather was the same way indeed. So the genetics do not lie. The genetics doesn't lie at all. And so what that means is we always have to give the Pitris that of their respect. Pitrebhya Swadhaibhya Swadhaya Namaha Prapitamahibhya Swadhaibhya Swadhaya Namaha Akshan Pitaro Mi Maranta Pitaro Kitrapanta Pitaraha Pitaraha Shundadvam. Everything will disappear one day, but the only thing will not disappear is that of Bhagwan from our heart. He's always. And so Bhagwan is saying, do not chase after the material things, possession, even beauty also too. Beauty will go, but beauty of the heart will still. That physical beauty, when you look back at your picture long ago, how you feel now? Some people still remain the same. I must say, some people still remain the same. So they are blessed by that. And if it is that you want to remain always beautiful, I will tell you how to cook food and give people. And you will see, you will remain very, very beautiful, especially Dulahinanam. I told you that one night. One of the Smritis says that you give food, you give with your heart, especially food indeed, when you can give. And it is said, once I was coming from a prayers from Kora, people laden the doubles with pepper, and there was a dog. He was eaten in a garbage can. I said, I have only doubles, but to give that dog this doubles with the pepper, I don't know if he can eat it or not. But I gave him, and
does my dog's dog eat doubles? He started to eat it. And he didn't care nothing about pepper. I said, look at my dogs. They does me making so much of her, but. And so it is. And then I stop and I realize that when you are destitute, you will eat anything. You will eat anything. Yeah? Right, Nani and him, what do you eat? Rice and sugar? Tomatoes, cucumber, and sara roti. And that is it. The children here know I know what that, eh? They know what macaroni pie and. No problem. They know about that. Don't worry. I sure they know what kachu. Huh? You don't see kachu again. These are the things. $40 a pound for kachu. What I am saying is we have to be grateful for the food on the table. This is why we do yajna. Annad bhavanti bhutani parajanyaranna sambhava. The Srimad Bhagavad Gita says, when you do yajna, the smoke goes up into the air, it makes clouds, when it makes

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I'm so Baja Govindam is saying many, many things. I'm saying guard our mind against that of pride. Make sure that everything that we are doing is with Bhagwan first. Put the Lord first, devotees. But I know you do that. This is what we do, Yajna. As we end this Yajna, you go back to your homes. I'm sure you're feeling very, very energized. But let this not be the end, and always attend the mandirs, the dharmashalas, and attend this mandir here. The mandir in the form of your mind. Man manabhav mad bhakto madhyajimam namaskuru. Who is in that mandir? And this is why it is. From time to time, we have to make little introspection. Introspection means that we become confused just like Arjuna from time to time. When I was about 16 years, and the pandit said, well, you know, this boy had to be a pandit. I asked him, I know Pandit Kesha is a good pandit. I said, I wonder if he really know what he's really doing. Because I can't talk at that time. I'm very, very shy. I said, how I gonna really deliver katha? At 16 years, he's telling me today and the full moon katha, you will deliver. Well, you choose your own katha. He's telling me that. I remember that right here. These are things that I reflect upon, knowing that we have to know where we have come from, and we have to give also to that of people who have helped us on this journey, gratitude. And I give him the gratitude, our guru also too, Pandit Harish also too. Barambar, Koti, Koti, Barambar, Namaskar. We have learned plenty from him, plenty. Pandit Shiva Janak Maharaj is here. We cannot say how much thanks to our gurus.

the bhajan is saying, I will go Haridwar and I will go bring beautiful clothing, I will bring a beautiful sandal, I will bring beautiful bed for my guru to rest and do his seva. Many, many things the bhajans are saying and those salutations. Our first guru says, Pita ahamasya jagato mata data pitamaha vedyam pavitram omkaram rega yajura evacha. And so it is, the first gurus are no other than mother, father, as well as guru. Today it is that we are all running after knowledge. This knowledge comes very, very easy when you are at the feet of your guru, mata, or guru pita charan kamalte. Kamal. That means that you should not beat up yourself. So at that age, as I was telling you a little bit, I became very, very confused now. I say, I don't know what the Pandit is thinking. I decided now to go in fast paces, you know, behind our home had a mango tree, but it was like a whole forest behind it. So my mother used to say, where you going, mother? What happened to you? You spending hours there? But I say, ma, I meditated. And then after now, I'm just telling you my journey. I can only tell you my journey because I want you, by telling you my journey, I want you to know your journey also too. We all have similar journeys also too. I was very, very confused and overwhelmed about the things that I had to embark. Overwhelming. Another person would have run away and say, look, I cannot do that. And I'm saying this also too for the younger pundits also too and those who are coming up. That if you have to come into this panditai and so forth, you have to know who is Bhagwan first and foremost. You cannot run behind, and I said it blatantly, and I said it like daylight, is that you cannot run behind that of the wealth in this world. Run behind the Lord first. If it is you're doing panditai or you're doing spiritual work, you must know who is Bhagwan first. This is what it is. To guide your family, you must know who is Bhagwan. To guide society, you must know a little bit about who is Bhagwan. And this is why that reserving yourself from this whole world now and going for a few within, making self introspections. And so it is that the guru of this is Dharmashala here. He had so much confidence, and the teacher now has that confidence. I will say nothing about that again. I think I never said about these types of things, but this is the occasion. This is the Dharmashala. This is where he taught us and many, many, many of students of his also too. Our prominent pundits at this time, Pandit Keshav Bairagi as well as others, and Guruji also too, Pandit Haresh Maharaj. What can I say? Is that knowledge comes from the guru. I really, when I am in trouble, or I think I'm in trouble, I just reflect upon Pandit Haresh. He is the embodiment. He is the embodiment of knowledge. He is the embodiment of that of humility. I must say, we all learn from him also too. And if you ever want to know what is humility, go down in Karani. His son is the same way indeed. And his father also too. And I can say much, but what I am saying this for is we have powerful gurus in this land also too, many, many, many names. And you have sat under their feet, the late Pandit Sam Sundar Parasram, his family with the Dari Maharaj also too, a great Auntie Dalin's husband. Right. So that right, trying to say he is family here also to the late Pandit Sam Sundar Parasram, the brother of the now Dharmacharya, Pandit Ramprasad. He also too came here and did Yajna. So we would like to touch the feet of all those gurus who has helped us on this pathway. This pathway indeed. The Guruji is very, very important
and a very, very important part of our life indeed. Whatever we are doing here today is because of them also too, because of the Gurujis. And here in the Dharmashala, because of these individuals, and because of Uncle Raj, as well as his family, and many, many of the other families. And the Shanti, the owner of the temple here, and her family also too. We pray our gratitude for Uncle Devanan also too. He is the president of the committee. Uncle Jai also too. Kim Raj Maharaj. Uncle Ganesh and his wife, as well as many, many of the members, Auntie Homa. I just stop in to acknowledge them, as well as Anju, the wife of Anil, and the Samde, and many, many others. But I'll stop here and invoke their thanks. Their names will be called. But I want to say a special, special thank you for all these years. I haven't been in this Dharmashala for, it's approaching 40 years. I don't want to tell you I'm old, so don't say I'm old. I want to take this opportunity, I have never told them, to say thank you for having me for all these years as a young boy coming up in this Dharmashala here, and even accepting me as a pundit here. And anytime I come here, just like how Sudama fell asleep, just as how the Brahmin fell asleep and Lord Krishna had to wake him up, they just had to wake me up sometimes. Because I feel so much comforted when I come here. Auntie Homa will come and she will give me some dahi to drink, and she will give me some sweet drink after, and she will give me, I said, no, I had to deliver the katha after now. And then they will bring palori, and they will bring, I said, no. And so they will bring so much of things for me, and they make my stay here very, very comfortable. I'm not talking about 2 days, 3 days, and I'm talking about nearly over 30 years, going to 40 years in this mandir here. And so seeing that, I do not intend to go anywhere. But what I am saying is, I intend to tell you my gratitude to each and every one of you, indeed. So I will end my katha for this morning with this last chaupai.

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When I come to this temple, Mandir, every Monday to do service, we have service every Monday, I feel like I am in Kailash. It is still humble. It still looks like how it was a few years ago, but there's a reason for that. And the reason is yoga. When I sit here, there's the trees there, the birds are chirping, and I can see the northern range. I have not really taken no initiatives in the past really to modify it. I know time changes everything, but with time things will change. But this is what it has helped me, and I will end with this: how this Dharmashala has helped me in my times of difficulties. I used to ask Auntie Shanti for the keys for the temple, and I will sit down here for hours, and I will be like if I am in the heights of a repo or somewhere in Kailash. I ask you to resort to that of the feet of Bhagwan. This is a little bit of my journey in the temple in Dharmashala here. And she would always give me the key and say, stay as long. She even forged a key and said, Baba, you take a key and keep it and come anytime. The neighbor will come from next door and he will say, Baba, you're all right. The neighbor was here.

And so it is. Up to now, I will still do that from time to time and sit down. And so we need to do things like that. When life is getting a little bit overbearing, go sit down. Sit down under your mango tree a little bit. But Dr. Vashishth and his family is here also too. Uncle Kaden, as well as Anjani. We acknowledge them and many of the doctors and the professionals. And this is what I am saying. You know? What I am saying is they are professionals. All, many, many of them here are doctors. These little children that you see here, many of them. And look where they are. They are here in the Dharmashala right here. God bless them because they know they must have a balance. That balance is very, very important. Without that balance, there is nothing in this world. There will be no achievement in the hereafter, only here. So Bhagwan is saying, what do you want now? After this Gyan Yajna, I am asking this question. What do you want? I am asking everyone, what do you want? Huh? Uncle Devanand say, more yag. Bhagwat, they want a Bhagwat.

0: And so today, before I give Ripanitz to the Ashirbar, I will give Onkar Devanand. Give him a round of applause, Onkar Devanand. You will see who he is. He is the president of the Ramdev Dharmashala Committee. He is one of the individuals, if not one, who have spearheaded together with Bhaiya Ganapati. He sits on the back also too. They approached me and they said they want to do this yajna for that of the community. I said, no problem. Once it is for the community, and really and truly you have all shined, you have all come out. You remind me of the days of these pundits. They will have yajnas here also too. It's a long, long time when we didn't have a yajna like this. And this is what they wanted. This is the desire that they had, spearheaded by Onkar Devanand as well as others. And I asked him to give a vote of thanks.
1: Hare Krishna. Rabat Guruji, Pandit Vinesh, and all the Pandits and Gurus here, I bow to your lotus feet. And to all my friends and family, my sister, my wife and children, to all of you, I bow to you. I would like to say that when we initially talk about this yaga with Ganesh Ji and my cousin Jai, we talk about honoring our ancestors and also to try to get the youths around this Aruka village to come together and so that they would continue where our forefathers have given us this sort of dharma to do yajna. I remember in the old days, there was a Panchauti committee in Waterloo Road, and they did many yajnas. I still saw the place between Motikako and Tetanani still available where they used to have these yajnas, and I'm pursuing it that we could come together and raise funds to buy the place so we could continue to have the Bhagwat there. I don't know how it will materialize. Baba said, oh, gamble, but the other day I was thinking I would win the 22 million and buy it. Anyhow, so when we spoke about the yajna here, some people, you know, they were fearful, they kind of a little timid. I say, we must aim for the stars, and if we drop on the moon, we still reach far. Yeah. So they said, do one night, two nights. I said, no, we'll do 7 nights. And

0: tremendous success. I want to say, let's give ourselves, all of us as family, one family, a round of applause. We could have done probably a 12 night. I told my daughter to time me for 6 minutes, you know. It have a lot of people, when you give them a mic, they don't like to stop. When you give me a mic to sing, I don't like to stop. But if I'm talking, I want to finish up. So I want to recognize two people in the audience, and that is Dr. Nandi, who has been my friend for the longest while, and he represents the Dari family here, who has always supported us here all the time. I didn't see Didi Manvi here. I don't know if she's still coming up. But she's here, okay. Sitaram Didi. She is always the greatest, one of the greatest support. When I have little issues, she say, you don't worry. Just what Baba does say, don't worry, don't worry. And then I will go on. But I want to also recognize the lady who was instrumental in building this and giving it to the people of Aruka is Miss Dari there. Miss Dari is one of the people who sent me to school. When I passed for Hillview College, she was the one, my nanny, and we used to plant cane. That's what Baba was saying about. I used to leap the floor, leap the ground, yeah. Leap with putna. You had to use the putna and the gober and thing. That's what you say. And Miss Dari make sure I was well taken care of. One incident I could remember, in those days, they had a maroon, a wine color blazer. When the first day of school, you had to wear white. And I wanted to have that blazer to go to because I watching the other young boys who come in Form 1. They have blazer, but me and so that was something handed down. I had to put it in inverted commas, Miss Dari thief one from she nephew and them and bring it for me. And I had that up to today. She thief one. My brother, my biggest brother, he died. He worked with Miss Dari. I don't know if anybody knows she had a bookstore. She had a bookstore on that by Shanti, they know. In those days, a bookstore, yeah. So I just want to recognize her, and I want to, Baba has done a lot of research probably and recognized a lot of people, so I don't want to repeat some of those who he has called. Uncle Raj has been here for years and has done quite a lot to this temple. Going down the village, there was a lot of people who were instrumental in inculcating these values of how we are, you know. And I always mention, in those days, we used to call Moti Kako and Nan Bhai. Unfortunately, in those days, we never recorded these people. But if you hear the voice of these gentlemen, their voice, if we could have had it, man, I can't sing like them fellas. And with Sada, they say Sada Ramayan. Sada now is really Sada because them fellas didn't sing in much. In fact, but them fellas, them old, and you know, Bob, you know where they pick up this to put the book on your head? Yeah. Them fellas just put the book on your head and walk with it and come to do Ramayan. And that was Ramayan they doing when people die. And they so come with this sapat and then two of them read and then they tell the next fella, you do a little read. And so it went on. Baba started.
1: 1 more minute.
0: My minute gone fast. 4 more minutes. So Baba started the year with Shravan Kumar Katha and devotees. If our ancestors and you had it today, when I hear that Katha and what a son could do for his parents, and today I will see sons taking their parents and put them in homes, it has hurt my heart to know. And I'm so happy that we could do something like this to honor them and to wherever they are. The Atman is blessed. And I know they're blessing us. And you will see the blessings, all of us, in this Yagya.

0: meeting we'll have after this. I just want to sing the first line of that Shravan Babal. Shravan Bhakti Ki Gata Kya Hai Hai Santo Ki Vani Mat Pita Ke Charno Pe Niv Chawar Ke Zindakani O Mat Pita Ke Charno. Not now, I can't sing that now. So, I'll take a few more minutes, I hope. I have two friends in the back, Cleveland and Eric, if they could just come forward and show their face. I want my people here to see these two guys has always been my greatest support when we're doing Yagyas. And they are not Hindus, they are not Brahmins, but I told them in the next life they were born as Brahmins and I will honor them. And so I want to just, if they come, in the meanwhile, I want to also recognize all those people again who sit and do puja. I want to take the opportunity to also thank the Roman Catholic Father Gray for allowing us the church compound to park, the RC church, from Monday to Friday gone, and also to have, let me pause there. These are the two guys, give them a round of applause, Cleveland and Eric. They have been, and they come here first and go last. And my friend Eric, we have friends a long time, but me and Cleveland is friends for over 50 years. We worked together for 40 years and retire about more than 15 years now, and we're still friends, much more than how brothers could be close. Thank you, Cleve, and thank you, Eric. Thank you. As I was saying, Father Gray allow us the compound, and we want to thank him if he was listening. There are two people I also want to mention. There's a guy, a young fella, not too young, he's 60, but he comes every morning and sweep and mop this place throughout. And when you come by 7 o'clock, this place whistle clean. So I want to recognize them. I might be talking, Bob, I want to say to you, maybe today it was waxing warm, very warm, and throughout this year, you know, they have a lot of people, they pay them $200,000 to do motivational speech. I think you could look into that. Because you, besides Catan philosophy, you motivated me and you motivated young people. And you were so humble and talking from where you come from. So when I go back and look at this, I will pull excerpt from all your speeches and try and use them in my speech too. Thank you so much, Bob. I won't go into much more on that. To let you all know, in this year, at only one time, we cook food on the site. All the other times, the food was cooked outside, the parasol was cooked outside. So I want to just, they're listening on TV, Jagriti. I want to thank them, TV and radio, Jagriti. But give the people a round of applause who also supported us on the outside here. Yesterday we honored the two oldest people, Dai Didi Shanti and Auntie Chang. And when I spoke to, I call her my adopted daughter now. We need to give her a round of applause. Shivana, she has been the live wire in the group. You know, we older folks can't do these kind of email and texting and whatnot. And anytime I call upon her to do a email or so, she always right there. And she has been the one. So when I told her we need to honor these two people, I said to her, find out some things about them. But most of all, as Hindus, when I go around and hear people saying eulogy about in Hindu funeral service, I say, why, when they're dead, we have to say all these things, you know? And so I thought, I would like Auntie Chan and Didi Shanti to live to 100. But I thought it's the best time now, while they're alive, to honor them and decorate them. I want to give them some kudos and give them a round of applause. And they're doing puja today. You know, I listened to an African saying, the river that forgets its source will soon dry up. And so we must remember our ancestors. I was telling Charla, the nose she have is from our great, great, great, great grandmother nose. She had it in nose. And our DNA come down. We have to remember, and all of that. But when Baba did the Pitri Puja, me and him cry, both of us cry, because we remember them and what they do for us and where we come from. So Bab talk about faith in God, and that is what we need to have, faith in God. Two things I want to just say too, and me and Baba, we always talk about that. The word karma, by Hindus saying the word karma, it is in the Oxford Dictionary right now. And we need, as pundits and gurus, to say the word Atman. And if you Google, soul has nothing to do with Hinduism. Atman, and we must always say the word Atman until we get it in the Oxford Dictionary. Okay, maybe I will miss out some things, and I will personally. One thing I also wanted, Baba talk about the Rukmini Mangal Katha. And I didn't tell Baba, I was trying something on him. It is said in that Katha, whoever read, the first love letter was ever written was by Rukmini to Krishna. And that Katha, who listened to it, in 1 year time, they will get married.
1: Oh boy. Well, I don't start again letters, huh? So. Tell you last night.
0: So, if I forget anything to say, thank you all for listening to me, Baba. Thanks for giving me this opportunity. So sweet of you. Thanks. And we all in the committee, we didn't call like Shashi, Homa, all of those, Samde, all of us, our relationship on a different level. I want to say one last thing. I have a cousin here. Cousin, I'll call him Cousin Hans. Anytime we're doing year, and we budget in, and we had to budget for tent and chairs and tables and things, I just tell him, well, you know, we had to pay for that. And so he just tell me, don't worry, don't worry. We had two fans. He said, don't worry, I'm going to bring two more. And so we had those AC, and he played school. Thank you, Cousin Hans. Thanks again. Thanks.
1: It seems as Hans has said the same thing like me, don't worry. We were asked. So thank you very much, Uncle Devanand. He has really, really been the live wire, and he has taken the mantle. We have just followed and performed our duties. And this is how the Ramdev Dharmashala has been functioning, as well as your temples also too. And we wish them all the best for the future, and may the Lord continue to bless all of your families and all your ancestors. We could not have done this yajna without the pundits. Many, many pundits have visited us. A very, very humble pundit from Sandy Grande, Pandit Videsh, as well as my godson, Pandit Shivesh. They would always come very early and perform the pujas. I will ask Pandit Videsh at this time to say a few words and blessings.

0: 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Ved Vyasri has expounded over the last 7 nights. He has narrated not only from the Srimad Bhagavatam, but from all our scriptures. A condensation coming together, our 4 Vedas, 6 Sastras, 18 Puranas, Mahabharata, Ramcharitmanas, and all our different Itihasas. And this is a true reflection of what our Yajna is intended, Gyan Yajna. And Panditji, our Vyasji, Ved Vyasji, he said on many occasions he doesn't want to disclose his age, but he and I are the same age. And I have known him for almost 20 years when he was about 5 years old. So, and as far as I know, he knows 4 languages. He knows Sanskrit, Hindi, English, and the language of humility. And this is the language that he spoke about. Let us give him a round of applause. He has sat in the Singhasan and he has given accolades. He has given tremendous gratitude to our forefathers, our ancestors. And I've always mentioned, we are not indebted to them as long as they are alive, but as long as we are alive. As long as we are alive and we can do things like this and recognize them, continue the tradition. And it is for that reason, after 182 years, after our forefathers have come to this Trinidad and Tobago, we can still maintain it like this. We come together in Yajna, we come together in Satsang. Sat, Sang, Sat starts with, Satsang starts with Sat. And Sanatan Dharma is hinged on Sat. Sat is truth, Satya. Yehe Satya hai. Satya Sanatan Dharma ki. Sri Satya Narayan, everything is truth, and everything that has been narrated on the Singhasan this past few nights and even today, that has been the truth. Even what he has said about himself and the letters and all of those things and the postman, everything is truth. And this is what Sanatan Dharma teaches us. And Bhagwan's blessings to each and every one of you. I am privileged to have come here early with the Jajmans and them and the Shrotas. And today, with the youngest one of the mandir, I am fortunate to perform puja for them. They have been very disciplined, and this is what it is that we must teach the next generation to come. I'm thankful that there are so many youths in the mandir here in the Dharamshala to carry on that tradition, teach them the same way that we have been taught, that discipline, right? It's one of our watchwords. And it is said that we come together in satsang. Binu satasanga vivekana hoi. Baba spoke about gyan. But from gyan comes vivek, that higher knowledge. Binu satasang. Without satsang, there is no vivek. But how does it come? Rama kripa. With the mercy of Sri Ramachandra. With the mercy of Krishna Bhagwan. And this is what it is that all of you all have come here to say that many are chosen. Right? Many are called, but few are chosen. We are the chosen ones. We are the ones who have gravitated to the mandirs and continue to gravitate and support the mandir that you have always done. I recognize that and I commend you for that. It's a great pleasure in being in your company. Bhagwan's blessings to each and everyone. Jai Sitaram.
1: Thank you very much, Pandit Videsh. He's like a big brother to me. Small, all right. We same age, but I trying to get away. But anyhow, he's always advising me and so forth. So, and although he's smaller in size also too, he's like a big brother. And I have a next brother here also too in Dharma, Pandit Shiva, who is always here also too. I'll ask him.

my humble namans, to Vyas, my chota bhai, that's certainly not my age now, Pandit Vinesh, all other pundits who are gathered here today. On the last occasion when I spoke for Shravan Monday, I got like Devananji, a little emotional. In telling you all, those who are present, remember I was expressing that whenever I am not doing my duties as a pundit, or I'm not serving my Guruji, our Guruji, I am here at this Dharamshala. And I'm here at this Dharamshala because of the connection that it has with all of you, the villagers of Waterloo Road, Aruka, and the environs. And so without getting too emotional with that, as I refer to my Guru Bhai as my Chota Bhai, for those of you who don't know the connection, my Mataji was teaching at St. Helena Hindu School when I was born. And next door to St. Helena Hindu School was his Mataji and her sisters. So I needed somewhere to stay. So they found that home. And his Mataji, Vidyaji, see, she's smiling in the back there, because those memories, she took care of me as a baby. That was the time also when our Guruji came, because that was his mousy home, and he held me in his arms, and that connection was made. And so she would always tell Vinesh, Pandit Vinesh, Vyasri, lies a bigger brother. Right? Because he was around before you. That's certainly not my age more. And on Saturday gone, before the Yajna start, my car was by the servicing. And I called Panditji because we had a mutual funeral to attend. I said, well, my car is down, can I go with you? And of course, he did not hesitate. And as we walked, because parking was kind of tight, so we parked a little way, and we were walking, and I was telling him, we walk in here like Sri Ram and Lachman. So he said, well, you Sri Ram. So I said, well, no then. Then it's Balram and Krishna. So then, if you don't know, Pandaji's other name is Krishna. And he was born in Waterloo Road. But I had to be born Five Rivers. So that's why Balram was born before and he was born outside. And Krishna was born in Waterloo Road. And Waterloo Road is where, as we've mentioned time and time, it is this Yajna is in honor of our ancestors. When we perform Shraad, it's a Pindikaran Shraad. Those Pindas, you have Pitamaha, Prapitamaha, and Vrit Prapitamaha. The lineage of your grandfather, your great-grandfather, your great-great-grandfather that we merge into. And so, my Pita, Pandit Dudnath, many here, I would have been here in Ganeshji, one of the members, Jai. And I, at this point, enhance and support the point that Panditji made to have your children involved. Because if you didn't know, Jai's children, he always tells me the stories of them growing up in my Pitaji's mandir. Pandit, you had Hema, who was singing and chorusing for most of the nights. Her mother would tell me, remember when she used to just be in the cradle. Dr. Varsha, who was here once, she sang. They all grew up in the mandir point. They grew up in the mandir and they're all doctors. All very educated, as many other children were. And so, as I stand here today, you know, in my heart, once again, I feel the presence of our ancestors. Panditji would have performed the Shraad, and the names of my ancestors would have been called in the Shraad. And that blessings, those who are in tune will feel that here. So my Aja, Pandit Dipnarayan, of course, with Motilalji, Nanlalji, those names that you hear. I heard they were inseparable in chanting Ramayana and Kathas and so forth, upholding Dharma. And so my Bhaiji and I,
with our Guruji's blessings, we continue in that, keeping that. Panditara was my Aja's father. He was the one who came from India, Panditara Maharaj. And I have Rishi here, but Dads, as you all know him. I have beautiful pictures Rishi gave me recently of a Yajna with my Aja sitting on his sangasana like Panditji. That was done there in Waterloo Road. I don't know if any of you were present in that time when Yajna was taken, right? As I said, my Aja died when I was barely 1 year old. So I depend on what you all tell me here every time I visit to learn a little more about him and how he was in society and respected in the society. So with that connection, let us all put our hands together, we close our eyes, we pray for the blessings of all our ancestors. You see, when our ancestors are pleased, they bless us. And if they are not pleased, it's called Pitridosh. Pitridosh. So we pray, may that lineage, that blessings. Another thought while I was having the Krishnila, I think Waterloo Road is like Vrindavan, where Krishnaji himself said, all the devtas, you go and take birth there. So our ancestors, and so we are, all of us here have connections to somebody or somewhere in Waterloo Road that went out and started to bless Trinidad and Tobago and foreign. So we pray that blessings of our ancestors come to each and every one of us.

0: 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And I'm very proud as your elder brother. And I'm always here supporting you, and I will continue to do so, as well as each and every one of you. Prem Sabolo Shri Satya Sanatan Dharma Ki.
1: Give Pandit Shiva a round of applause. Yes, he's always supporting me, always, always. And bless you and your Dharampatni and your beautiful family. We have other pandits here, so the telecast is about to end at 12, so we will do the RT and then I will give them to speak after the RT. Let us all stand at this time. Hari Om. God bless you all devotees. All those who have made an input in this yajna, God bless you. 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
1: Everybody, as I say every night, let the whole air rukha here all Maa Pati Mahadevati, Vrindavan Vihari Lal ke, Pavan Sura Hanuman ke, Satya Sanatan Dharma ki, Sakal Panch ki jai jai. Apan Asan Vaitiye. Let us all take our seat. I'll ask Pandit Anand at this time to address us.

0: You have been listening to the concluding session of seven night of Gyan Yag from the Rukh Ramdev Hindu Dharmashala, Victoria Street. In the Rukh officiating was Pandit Vinesh Maharaj. And this broadcast came to you with the very kind compliments of the committee members and well wishes of the Rukh Ramdev Hindu Dharmashala. Jaru's Trading Limited for all school books, uniforms, stationery, shoes, and general merchandise of 50 Broadway Street in Arima. 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
6: 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He is the Supreme Being. 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
7: 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Gopi Pate Kansa Ripu Mukunda Lakshmi Pate Keshava Vasudeva Jive Pibasvam

0: The time had come for Sri Krishna to prepare for his coming. Lord Vishnu summoned his divine goddess, Vishnu Maya, before him. He instructed her as follows. O goddess, the time has come for Balram to be born. You must go and extract the child from the womb of Devaki and take her to Vrindavan. Place him in the womb of Rohini, the sister of Yashoda, and then I will prepare for my coming. I will be the eighth child of Devaki and Vasudeva, and you will be born at the same time into the womb of Yashoda. Then I will instruct Vasudeva to switch us. The divine goddess bowed at the command of Lord Vishnu and set in motion the event. In Mathura, Devaki was pregnant with the seventh child, and the divine Yoga Maya transferred the child to the womb of Rohini. People in Mathura grieved, thinking that the seventh child of Devaki had been lost even before it was born. Little did they know, that baby was growing in the womb of Rohini. That child will be born and given the name Balram. Then the time came for Sri Krishna to be born. The divine goddess entered into the womb of Yashoda, while Sri Krishna entered into the womb of Devaki. The Lord also entered into the mind of Vasudeva. Vasudeva shone like the noonday sun, for the Lord had taken abode in him. Devaki received in her being the Lord of the world. Like the east glows with the newly risen sun, Devaki was radiant and shone very beautifully. The world could not see it, for she was a captive in the dungeons of Kansa. The light emanated from the dungeon throughout the palace of Kansa. Kansa right away knew that Devaki was glowing with an unearthly light. Impatiently, Kansa awaited the birth of that child, who he will vanquish once and for all. In his fear, Kansa developed an obsession of the coming child. When Kansa would sit upon his throne in the royal court, he would see in the hall before him a baby sitting, looking at him. He would look again and see that he was alone. But at another point in time, the baby will return once more. When Kansa would retire to his quarters at night to sleep, there upon his bed, he will see a baby looking at him, smilingly. When Kansa would sit to have his meals, when the servants uncovered his food, there in his plate, he saw this baby looking at him. Losing his mind, as it were, Kansa would rush away from the palace, seeking peace elsewhere. But there on his path, before his next step, he will again see this baby looking at him gleefully. To Kansa, the entire universe seemed pervaded by this child, who was the very Lord and Master himself. Kansa's mind was fixed on that single thought. Eventually, the time drew near for the most auspicious birth of the great Lord Sri Krishna. The gods were overjoyed, and so too the universe. The earth was the most splendorous of planets and shone brighter than the very sun. The charm of all six seasons filled the world. The planets and stars assumed positions that would shower peace and joy upon the earth. The quarters were clear and placid, and the asterism Rohini was in the sky. The skies were clear and studded with stars which glittered the night. The waters and the rivers were clear and sweet. The lakes blossomed with lotuses. The trees were laden with flowers. The fires that were lit by the holy ones were burning without smoke. And an air of peace and tranquility pervaded the earth. The minds of all were happy, save for Kant. The divine Dundubi was played in the heavens. Kinnaras and Gandharvas were singing. Siddhas were chanting words of praise. The Apsaras were dancing with delight. The Devas and the Rishis showered flowers upon the earth. There was a great rumbling from the clouds. The midnight hour set in. It was the Abhijit Muhurat, which was conducive to all blessings. And Lord Vishnu was born to Devaki and Vasudeva. Devaki gave birth to Sri Krishna, like the east brings forth the glorious moon. Om Namo Narayanaya Namaha.
1: 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It came to you with the kind compliments of The Little Store Limited.
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27 minutes after 12 o'clock, and welcome to Sunday's edition of Shandar. My name is Harold Nari, sitting in for the Sunshine Girl. Well, let's say thanks to the broadcast team for bringing us live coverage of recently concluded Yagya. And of course, you can look forward to more of these live broadcasts as we continue to bring it to your doorstep via Radio Jagriti and TV Jagriti. Coming up at 1 o'clock, the Brandtech Hour. But between then and now, we've got some beautiful selections like this one.

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1: Got a message here from Rohit of Long Island. Came earlier on. It says, Brother Nari, I don't know if you're in the studio. Yes, I was here. But I'm really enjoying the satsang that was earlier on. Thank you. Thank you very much. Remember, messages at 312-3901, 312-3901, and landline calls on 663-1027, 663-1027. Got out to Abhijit and Alka Yagnik from Chalte Chalte.

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1: Auntie Sukia Ramrup of St. Julian's locked on and enjoying the program, all the programs here. In fact, she said she was really moved by that year that she heard, and it created an emotional response from her. And truly indeed, the virtues of Hinduism. She wants to say Sitaram to her nephew Rishi and family, and also to Sheila of Tableland and her sister-in-law Lena and husband Harry of Konopia, wishing them all the best for the day, and to all her children, relatives, neighbors and friends, wishing them the very best for today, Sunday. Remember, tomorrow is a holiday, August 31st, and August is the only month in the world in Trinidad, only month in Trinidad that you get a holiday at the beginning of the month, which is the 1st of August, and at the end of the month, which is the 31st of August. So I'll be here tomorrow to hold out again for the Sunshine Girl. We go back to Abhijit Bhattacharya, again from the movie Chalte Chalte.

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3: Mr. Turab Khan of Freeport, Lime Fruit Crescent Freeport, is enjoying the beautiful music. He says he always listens to Radio Jagriti and he loves the local classical singing indeed. Yep, he does. All right, so thank you very much, Mr. Turab Khan. Let's go to another selection from Chalte Chalte, this time Sona Nigam.

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1: Sandra Kisson sent a message, says, Jai Sitaram, Surya Bhagwan, blessings to you and all, members of your family and her children as well from Queens in New York, and enjoying all the beautiful selections. Enjoy the Yajna by Pandit Vinesh, really inspiring katha from the Bhagavad Gita and quoting from the Ramayana. It's a very touching message, and we were very much impressed every night. Thank you, Panditji. He's a young and vibrant, intelligent pundit, and we look forward to listening to him as often as possible. Enjoyed Suhana Safar as well. Thanks for the beautiful songs. Well, let's go back in time a little bit, and this one will take us to the 1 o'clock hour. Coming up at 1 o'clock, we have the Brandtech Hour.

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2: 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And this continues from 1 until 2. 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
1: 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Mr. Ramesh Mangra of Toronto is locked on and listening. And, of course, he's relaxing as well and having a bit of remorse over the TKR loss last night. And I didn't see the game to the end because it was... rain interrupted twice, and I had to, you know, go to bed and make sure I come in here early this morning. Okay, but I'll check it back and see the scores there. I didn't get a chance to look at it at all. I'll to look at the end, that I mean, you know, and see what happened at game last night. Well, let's continue with Devinder Singh Sivanath.

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That's 609-8973. 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Sharda Bhagwan Singh says, Sitaram enjoying the program. Sharda Bhagwan Singh, Ram Singh and Balram Bhagwan Singh, all of George Village and Robert Village in Tableland, Princess Town. Loving the music. Good job. Safe journey to your destination. Love you guys. Thank you very much. We go back now to another selection by Babla and Kanchan. Babla is the music director. Kanchan is the singer.

0: Rob, you be say so.
1: 22 minutes after 1 o'clock, and just reflecting on the cricket match yesterday between Jamaica and TKR, the Kinsmen. And they went past the Knight Riders as rain scuttles potential thriller. Jamaica and Kingsmen were 127 for 3 in 14.4 overs, chasing 181 for victory when the rains came, and for the second time ending the game and leaving them 7 runs ahead. So Jamaica Kingsmen 127 for 3 in 14.4, and Trinbago Knight Riders 180 for 6. And like I said, the rain interrupted the Kingsmen chase for about an hour in the ninth over and came back again at a point and did not relent, giving them a slender win on the Duckworth-Lewis system to lift them to second place in the CPL 2026. Well, that would have been a heartbreaker. Like I said, I didn't wait up to the end, but I suspected it would have been something like that. Okay, so let's go to another selection here. Another selection, not by Babla, but this one by Ramdev Chaitu.
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0: have you be say so.
1: Here's a message from Brantec. When it comes to alignment, we have the latest alignment software for every type of car, pickup, SUV, 4x4, commercial, and light truck vehicles. Every car has a specific steering track setting for its front wheels, and if the setting becomes upset by striking a curb or hitting a pothole or simply by wear and tear, tire wear can become rapid. Incorrect wheel alignment becomes obvious when either the inner or the outer edge of the tire becomes unevenly worn or if feathering effect becomes noticeable. If you suspect your alignment has been disturbed, well, call 609-8575, 609-8575. Ask to have a check by your tire shopper technician. Thanks again to Brantec, and we have some messages here. Let me quickly acknowledge them. Well, it's Rohit once more, and he says, a good selection of music. Thank you very much, Rohit. And that is from long, Long Island, long way from here. Thank you very much, Rohit. And this message came in from Susie and Kumar Jagrup. Harold, definitely enjoying your program. We're having a rainy day in Brampton. Do have a wonderful evening, Susie and Kumar Jagrup. Thank you very much, Susie and Kumar Jagrup. And while it might be raining on the outside, these songs are firing on the inside.

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Okay. Well, let's go now to Suriname once again. And this is Bhojpuri Bahar. Here is Chris Ramkalawan.

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9 minutes to go before we come to the 2 o'clock hour. 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

Well, that was our final selection, bringing to an end the Brandtech Hour for today, 30th of August 2026. And of course, you can look forward again for another presentation next Sunday between the hours of 1 and 2. Well, my name is Harold Nari. Stay tuned. We've got more music coming up, sitting in today for The Sunshine Girl. And at 3 o'clock, Alicia comes up.

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5: Om Namo Bhagavate Vasudevaya. Vishnu Janam Ashtami, also celebrated as Krishna Jayanti, is an annual Hindu festival that celebrates the advent of the appearance of Lord Krishna, the eighth avatar of Lord Vishnu, at the midnight hour on the eighth day, the Ashtami of the Krishna Paksh, dark fortnight of the lunar month of Bhadrapad, August-September. The Bhagavad Mahapuran mentions Shri Krishna's appearance took place to dispel evil from the earth and to spread the message of love and brotherhood. Lord Krishna was the eighth child of Devaki and Vasudev and fulfilled the prophecy of the celestial Akashvani to destroy the wicked Kans of Mathura, who perpetrated acts of tyranny and adharma against the holy and pious. To commemorate this auspicious occasion, devotees keep night vigil at temples, homes and various places of worship to chant mantras, sing kirtan, bhajans, sohars or folk songs and recite as well as listen to kathas from Bhagavad Puran. A murti of Bal Krishna, baby Krishna, is placed in a small cradle, palna, and at the midnight hour, devotees gather around to offer prayers, perform puja, and to rock the cradle to welcome the appearance on earth. The atmosphere is likened to that of Mathura and Bindravan. Janam Ashtami is a day to reflect, calm the mind, and connect with Sri Krishna. Devotees who observe fast on Janam Ashtami should have only a single meal the day before Janam Ashtami. No grains should be consumed during the Janam Ashtami fasting until the fast is broken. All rules followed during the Ekadashi fasting should be followed during the Janam Ashtami fasting. Paran, which means breaking the fast, should be done on the next day after sunrise. The most appropriate time to perform Krishna Puja is during Nishchit Kal, which is the midnight as per Vedic timekeeping. Lord Krishna used his life to explain great teachings. He taught us to remain neutral, to live in that moment, remain steadfast to Dharma and celebrate every day of life. Jai Shri Krishna, Sanatan Dharma Mahasabha Pandits Parishad. Krishna.

4 minutes after 2 o'clock, and this is the final hour of the program, Shandar, for today, August 30th. Coming up at 3 o'clock, Alicia takes you till the 6 o'clock hour. Got a call there from Brampton. Mr. Gangadhar Singh says he wants to say Sitaram to all the listeners, and very much in praise for what we do here at Radio and TV Jagriti. Well, here's a selection. Kehdo, kehdo.

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1: Let me say Sitaram to the folks in the Prisal area. Diane of Prisal, always logged on and listening. Thank you very much, Diane. And we've got some other folks in that area as well as we continue to bring you comprehensive Hindu programming here at Radio Jagruti and, of course, on TV Jagruti as well. Here is Suman Kalyanpur and Muhammad Rafi.

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2: Well, let's say sit around to Mr. Rama Samaru, and he says he is the brother of our dear friend Mohan Samaru, listening in and locked on as usual, enjoying the sunshine of the music here today. Well, let's go to a selection from the movie Hoge Pyar Ki Jeet. 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
1: Asina Wilson of Sanko Road says the music has given her an extra step in doing what she's doing. She's taking care of a house today. Didn't go to the mandir, but she logged on for the concluding of the yagya and then enjoyed the bhajans before that. Now she's on as usual, and we want to say thanks to her as we listen, as she listens to the, as she says, you know, the best radio station that brings her so much happiness and joy. Thank you very much. And you can always hear it in her voice. She's always very happy and joyous, okay? Thank you very much, Hasina Wilson of Sanko Road. Let me say Sitaram to Golly Motilal. She says, happy Sunday afternoon to you and yours. I'm in your company listening, enjoying all the lovely music together with all the family members. Do have a wonderful day and enjoy the rest of the week ahead. Thank you very much, Kali Motilal. We go now to selection here. This one. Okay. Sonoli Goli again.

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Let's say hello to Kim and Dave of New York, listening and enjoying the beautiful music as usual, and wishing them all the very best for this Sunday. It's a pity they don't live in Trinidad. You'll get a holiday tomorrow, but you can take a day off if you want and call it a Trini holiday. You know how Trinidadians like to make sure that they keep their traditions wherever they go. You can do that if you so desire, but you risk losing a day's work, and that's a lot to do. I'm sure you're going to have your days off as well. But thank you very much for listening in, and have a wonderful, wonderful week ahead. An evening in Paris. I did a summer cup.

0: Well, the time has moved on to 2:36 here in the Republic of Trinidad and Tobago. And just a reminder, coming up at 3 o'clock, we have Alicia. She'll take you on to the 6 o'clock hour.
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Message here from Nigel Ramcharand. Said, hello, Brother Nari. Just want to know. Want you to know I'm enjoying a short vacation with the family in Miami. This is from Nigel. Thank you very much. And this is a message to let you know that I'm enjoying the music as well. Okay, well, thank you very much. And enjoy your vacation. Let's see if you got any other messages before we continue. Okay, all right. Well, Nigel messaged back again. He says he's nice to be back home after the vacation from Orlando, all right? And listening to the music as well. So it was one he sent earlier and then another one. Okay, well, let's get back to the music.

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0: Mr. Ken Ramnarayan of Indian Trail, enjoying the beautiful selections here on Shandar for today, Sunday. Remember, I'll be back again tomorrow morning from 10 to 3 o'clock to 2 o'clock to sit in for the Sunshine Girl. Alicia comes up in a short while, but here is Suresh Wadekar.
1: Hi, handsome. Oh, cutie pie. What's your name? Where are you from?
2: Bombay se aaya hoon, Johnny mera naam.
1: Hi, handsome. Oh, cutie pie. What do you do? What's your occupation?

Well, it's time to bring the curtains down on today's presentation of the program Shander. My name is Harold Nari, and as I say all the time, remember to drive on the left side, which is the right side, because if you drive on the right side, you drive on the wrong side. Always like to remember Rashida from Karapu, who says, let the people know that the road does not belong to them. It belongs to the road. Yeah, it belongs to the government. So you have to share it with others and be very considerate in your driving. So take care, everyone, and tomorrow we'll be back from 10 o'clock to sit in again for the Sunshine Girl. Alicia comes up in a few minutes from now. She'll take you on to 6 o'clock. So until then, take care. Have a wonderful, wonderful evening. And keep your radios right here on Radio Jaguity 102.7 FM. 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

Well, just about 15 minutes after the hour, 3 p.m. Sitaram, and good afternoon, everyone. Welcoming you to the program Sabah. Yes, it's your Sunday Sabah. As we welcome you to the Sunday, the 30th day of August 2026. Shamin Ramsay here, taking you up until 6 p.m., my dear friends. Big thank you going out to all our wonderful announcers. And yes, Harold Nari stepping in, holding the fourth for quite some hours there. You may can join Harold Nari tomorrow morning from 10 a.m. Holds the fourth into the program, Shandar. Now it's my turn here with you. Started you with Surya Chalisa, and as always on a Sunday into the first hour, we tend to feature some of your beautiful, more inspirational selections into this first hour, and then we will change it up a little bit later on with some of your Bollywood hits. Right here on Radio Jagriti 102.7 FM. Always indeed a pleasure to have you with us. WhatsApp on 312-3901. That's for all our international audience, local audience on WhatsApp. And yes, my dear friends, callers, you can call in at 663-1027.

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1: And we take the time out to extend Sitaram going out to all our wonderful sponsors right here on the Jagriti Network. Sitaram Namaste going out to Auntie Betty Singh out there in Albany. In our company, absolutely enjoying. Sitaram to Uncle Roy, to Roma Sunny, Dylan Ishan, Amritan Veer. Wishing you all a lovely weekend. Happy Sunday. Ram to Mr. Himnath Simangal. He's in our company, absolutely enjoying his Sunday afternoon with us right here on the Jagriti Network.

Let's extend Sitaram to Kim and Dale, Kevin and Simran. In our company, says they are doing some cleaning some chores around the home out there in Brooklyn, out there in New York City. Yes, not Brooklyn, they're out there in beautiful Long Island. Yes, our dear friends out there in Long Island, Kevin, Simran, Kim and Dale, nice to have you with us, and it's always indeed a pleasure to be here with you guys, and we'll be playing you something extra special coming up for your listening pleasure as you continue to enjoy your time with us on Radio Jagati 102.7 FM. Beautiful week ahead to you and yours, and yes, my friends, it's a long weekend. Yes, a rather long weekend in Trinidad. Tomorrow being our independence and all.

0: 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Happy Sunday going out to our dear friends out there in Macbean. Lovely, Asha Bandhu and family, always indeed a pleasure to have you with us. 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

Welcome back, my dear friends. Basi Sitahal, you know, our company, she says, Alicia, place is really, really hot on the outside. Yes, it's really hot on the outside, my dear. So be safe. Remember to hydrate yourself. And we'll play you something extra special coming up for your listening pleasure. Have a most wonderful and most beautiful day. Taking the time out to extend happy birthday greetings going out to Miss Chrissy Ramsundar as she celebrates her birthday today. Wishing her a long, happy, healthy life ahead with Bhagwan's choices of blessings always. And greetings from Akash and kids Ilan and Kivi. Your mom and brothers, Kimberly and all the folks at First Street, Five Rivers in Aruka. So we serenade you, beautiful Chrissy Ramsundar, as you celebrate your birthday today. As to wishing you all the best of health, strength, happiness and prosperity to you. And may you enjoy your special day. And that's right, friends, very, very easy. Remember, you can send your greetings via WhatsApp on 312-3901. And here's to wishing you a beautiful Sunday afternoon.

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Welcome back, dear friends. 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Sitaram going out to the beautiful Auntie Lucille and Uncle Harry for their lunch park Shugwanas. Sitaram to her beautiful family, to son-in-law Mark, to Avin, and not forgetting Aria and Anna. 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
4: Almost 5,000 years ago, in the town of Mathura, near the Yamuna River, at midnight, Lord Krishna was born. As a boy, the lovable and mischievous Krishna pulled pranks, stole curd, and charmed the gopis with his bansuri. Later in life, he lifted the Govardhan Mountain, delivered the Bhagavad Gita, and conquered countless demons. He is one of the most revered and worshipped of all Hindu deities, the god of protection, compassion, and love. He is the Supreme Being. This Krishna Janam, as you perform home devotion or gather at the temple at midnight for the symbolic rocking of the Palna, the Little Store is here to help you celebrate the birthday of Lord Krishna. 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

The time had come for Sri Krishna to prepare for his coming. Lord Vishnu summoned his divine goddess, Vishnu Maya, before him. He instructed her as follows. O goddess, the time has come for Balram to be born. You must go and extract the child from the womb of Devaki and take her to Vrindavan. Place him in the womb of Rohini, the sister of Yashoda.

0: And then I will prepare for my coming. I will be the eighth child of Devaki and Vasudeva. And you will be born at the same time into the womb of Yashoda. Then I will instruct Vasudeva to switch us. The divine goddess bowed at the command of Lord Vishnu and set in motion the event. In Mathura, Devaki was pregnant with the seventh child, and the divine Yoga Maya transferred the child to the womb of Rohini. People in Mathura grieved, thinking that the seventh child of Devaki had been lost even before it was born. Little did they know, that baby was growing in the womb of Rohini. That child will be born and given the name Balram. Then the time came for Sri Krishna to be born. The divine goddess entered into the womb of Yashoda, while Sri Krishna entered into the womb of Devaki. The Lord also entered into the mind of Vasudeva. Vasudeva shone like the noonday sun, for the Lord had taken abode in him. Devaki received in her being the Lord of the world. Like the east glows with the newly risen sun, Devaki was radiant and shone very beautifully. The world could not see it, for she was a captive in the dungeons of Kans. The light emanated from the dungeon throughout the palace of Kans. Kans right away knew that Devaki was glowing with an unearthly light. Impatiently, Kans awaited the birth of that child, who he will vanquish once and for all. In his fear, Kans developed an obsession of the coming child. When Kans would sit upon his throne in the royal court, he would see in the hall before him a baby sitting, looking at him. He would look again and see that he was alone. But at another point in time, the baby will return once more. When Kans would retire to his quarters at night to sleep, there upon his bed, he will see a baby looking at him, smilingly. When Kans would sit to have his meals, when the servants uncovered his food, there in his plate, he saw this baby looking at him. Losing his mind, as it were, Kans would rush away from the palace, seeking peace elsewhere. But there on his path, before his next step, he will again see this baby looking at him gleefully. To Kans, the entire universe seemed pervaded by this child, who was the very Lord and Master himself. Kans' mind was fixed on that single thought. Eventually, the time drew near for the most auspicious birth of the great Lord Sri Krishna. The gods were overjoyed, and so too the universe. The earth was the most splendorous of planets and shone brighter than the very sun. The charm of all six seasons filled the world. The planets and stars assumed positions that would shower peace and joy upon the earth. The quarters were clear and placid, and the asterism Rohini was in the sky. The skies were clear and studded with stars which glittered the night. The waters in the rivers were clear and sweet. The lakes blossomed with lotuses. The trees were laden with flowers. The fires that were lit by the holy ones were burning without smoke. And an air of peace and tranquility pervaded the earth. The minds of all were happy, save for Kant. The divine Dundubi was played in the heavens. Kinnaras and Gandharvas were singing. Siddhas were chanting words of praise. The Apsaras were dancing with delight. The Devas and the Rishis showered flowers upon the earth. There was a great rumbling from the clouds. The midnight hour set in. It was the Abhijit Muhurat, which was conducive to all blessings. And Lord Vishnu was born to Devaki and Vasudeva. Devaki gave birth to Sri Krishna, like the east brings forth the glorious moon. Om Namo Narayanaya Namaha.
1: 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It came to you with the kind compliments of The Little Store Limited.
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21 minutes into the hour of uh, 4 p.m. Yes, my dear friends, as we welcome you to our second hour, I'm Alicia here, taking you up until 6 p.m. Every Sunday, yours truly is here as we feature beautiful selections to accompany your Sunday afternoon. Sitaram and good afternoon going out to Mr. Andrew and the Ramnuri's family. So you have a most beautiful Sunday afternoon. Great week ahead. And happy independence to you and your family. Happy, happy Sunday going out to the beautiful Sharon. Always nice to have you with us. Sending blessings to you and your family for a great week ahead, my dear. And hope you're having a most enjoyable weekend. Sitara and a beautiful, beautiful Sunday going out to Auntie Ram Dulari and Mr. Manuel and the Sahadeo family out there in Roystonia. Always nice to have you on board with us. Wishing you and your family a most beautiful day. Thank you so very much. And for all those of you celebrating your birthday today, happy, happy birthday to you. Namaste and Sitaram going out to the beautiful and Meera Sipasan. Nice to have you with us. Yes, we'll be playing your Kishoran Lata coming up in a bit. Auntie Rupati in St. Helena is sending a happy Sunday evening to everyone. Well, happy Sunday to you, Auntie Rupati, and the Bastille family out there in Roystonia. Out there in, in St. Helena. May you have a lovely, lovely day. And yeah, speaking of birthdays, we serenade a beautiful young lady who's celebrating her birthday today, Lisa Budu, wonderful niece of Basi Sitahal out there in Dabadi. 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

And talk about a classic one there from none other than the voice of Mohammed Rafi, bringing our time up to 4:39 in Trinidad and Tobago. Enjoy Rambisoon is in our company. Namaste to you out there in Canada. And we also have Indira Balgobin in our company. She says she's listening in, having a quiet afternoon and listening to the beautiful music. Well, nice to have you in our company, Sita Ram, and is wishing you a beautiful day.

continue through. Here's a nice one with the voices of Lataman Geshkar and Jagjeet Singh. And this is a classic one, Kam Ka Khazana.

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2: And yes, my dear friends, for all those of you driving on the nation's roadways, I know Sunday afternoon, you tend to, you know, just take a drive with the family and get a relaxing time, do some sightseeing, whatever you choose to do. I know it is a countdown for back to school for some of our children. And yes, so some of you already are in after your vacation and stuff. It's really nice to have each and every one of you with us right here on Radio Jagriti 102.7 FM. You enjoy the best of all that the holidays has to offer. I do hope that you enjoyed, get some R&R, took some time out for yourself. Sitaram, the

Namaste going out to the beautiful and lovely Auntie Sandra Kisu, now there, Matilda Village in Princess Town, in our company. Sending Bhagwan's blessings going out to all her wonderful family, her sons, grandsons, and daughter-in-law out there in New York City. And she says, Alicia, she absolutely enjoyed the Yagna by Vinish and for the past 7 nights, such that it was very inspiring and educating from the Bhagavad Gita and the Ramayan. So Panditji, good job to you. And I know Pandit Vinish from time to time, always in our company. Have a lovely day. Sitaram, namaste. Going out to the entire Jagati family in our company as always. And nice to know that beautiful Sandra Naranjit are there in Fort Lauderdale in Florida. Absolutely enjoying. And may you have a lovely week as well to you and to your loved ones. Thank you so very much. And this one is a classic one. Do enjoy, my dear friends. Evada Raha.

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1: 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At the midnight hour on the eighth day, the Ashtami of the Krishna Paksh, dark fortnight of the lunar month of Bhadrapad, August, September. The Bhagavad Mahapuran mentions Shri Krishna's appearance took place to dispel evil from the earth and to spread the message of love and brotherhood. Lord Krishna was the eighth child of Devaki and Vasudev and fulfilled the prophecy of the celestial Akashvani to destroy the wicked Kans of Mathura, who perpetrated acts of tyranny and adharma against the holy and pious. To commemorate this auspicious occasion, devotees keep night vigil at temples, homes and various places of worship to chant mantras, sing kirtan, bhajans, sohars or folk songs and recite as well as listen to kathas from Bhagavad Puran. A murti of Bal Krishna, baby Krishna, is placed in a small cradle, palna, and at the midnight hour, devotees gather around to offer prayers, perform puja, and to rock the cradle to welcome their parents on earth. The atmosphere is likened to that of Mathura and Vrindavan. Janam Ashtami is a day to reflect, calm the mind, and connect with Sri Krishna. Devotees who observe fast on Janam Ashtami should have only a single meal the day before Janam Ashtami. No grains should be consumed during the Janam Ashtami fasting until the fast is broken. All rules followed during the Ekadashi fasting should be followed during the Janam Ashtami fasting. Paran, which means breaking the fast, should be done on the next day after sunrise. The most appropriate time to perform Krishna Puja is during Nishchit Kal, which is the midnight as per Vedic time keeping. Lord Krishna used his life to explain great teachings. He taught us to remain neutral, to live in that moment, remain steadfast to Dharma and celebrate every day of life. Jai Shri Krishna, Sanatan Dharma Mahasabha Pandits Parishad.
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A classic there for Kumar, Kishore Kumar. 17 minutes after 5 p.m, my dear friends. Let's send a special Sitaram going now to Kamala. Nice to have you with us. May you have a beautiful day and drive safe. Namaste going now to Mr. Desaran. Nice to have you on board with us. Always indeed a pleasure to have you connected with us in some way or the other, and it's always indeed a pleasure for you to always message us. Thank you so much for taking the time out to do that.

Have a nice one coming up for your listening pleasure. The voice of, yes, none other than Mohammed Rafi for your listening pleasure. So have a great week. Enjoy the rest of your Sunday, Mr. Dev Siran and your family. Ade and felicity.

Namaste, going out to Kim. Always indeed a pleasure to have you with us. May you have a most lovely, lovely afternoon with us right here on Radio Jagriti 102.7 FM.

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Welcome back, my dear friends. Taking the time out to extend. Sita Ram going out, Auntie Sati. And the Ram Jazz family out there in Don Miguel in San Juan. She says, Sita Ram, it was a wonderful 7 nights Yagna with Pandit Vinish. Gave us a lot of knowledge, how to live, always be strong, to love everyone and have a blessed afternoon. Thank you so very much. It's really good to have that inspiration, especially when you're down and out. So thank you so much, Auntie Sati, for giving us your feedback on that. And yes, Sitaram to you, Pandit Vinish. Sitaram, enjoying the program. Shout out Ram Singh Bhagwan Singh, Balram Bhagwan Singh, and family out there in George Village in Tableland. Thank you so very much. Ram going out to Dilam and Dulari in our company and Joy and out there in New York City. Wishing you a lovely Sunday afternoon. Sitaram and good afternoon going out to Bruce and Asha out there in Pinal. Nice to know that you're absolutely enjoying the program and the music to go with it. Have a wonderful afternoon. As we continue through right here on Radio Jaguti 102.7 FM.

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Gracie Lachman of Nagi Road in New Grant enjoying the program. Thank you so very much. Lovely Gracie, have a beautiful evening. Nice to have you in our company. Happy Sunday going out to Joyce. She's wishing a blessed Sunday afternoon to everyone, and we send blessings to you. Always nice to have you with us, Auntie Joyce. Beautiful afternoon to you and to your lovely family. Big thank you to all those of you who called in, messaged in, or took the time out just to connect with yours truly. Thank you so very much. A busy lady in the kitchen. None other than Kim, wonderful Sunday to you. May you enjoy your dinner, you and your day at your side. Nice to have you with us. Well, this beautiful one will take us into our Sunday time. Dilip Dinesh Maharaj is not here, but we have beautiful programming, uninterrupted programming just for you, my dear friends. Till tomorrow morning, back with you at the hour of 7:30 a.m. in the morning. Jai Sitaram to each and every one of you.

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2: 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Those with your mandir or jandi in your yard, this is the time to light your diya. 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
3: My dear devotees, Sandhya literally means worship at the junctions of time. It is a prayer and worship is offered to the Lord at the junction or sandhi of night and morning, forenoon and afternoon, and at the junction of evening and night. The time of Sandhya is also identified with changes that occur in nature. At morning time, the breeding of trees and plants changes. During the night, they use up oxygen and expel carbon dioxide. They now reverse the process. At noon, the sun is seen to move across from the eastern side of the earth to the western side. And at evening time, the breeding of trees and plants again changes. They once more begin to use up oxygen and expel carbon dioxide. These changes in the breathing of plants and trees is part of a process known as photosynthesis.
4: Dear devotees, it is now evening time, time for Sandhya, a time of joining of day and night, of joining of Atman with Paramatma, as we prepare to light our diyas in our puja rooms and places of worship. Let's all join in prayer. 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

The gentle lull that comes when the sun is nearly set and night readies to settle is called sandhya. This is the hour of sending a prayer to God while contemplating on one's good and bad actions and asking for forgiveness and blessings. Originally, Indian scriptures described this special prayer at dusk as sandhya. In recent years, the act of prayer at daybreak or afternoon has begun to be described as sandhya as well. The Gayatri Mantra, the most potent and powerful of all the Hindu mantras, is recited at all times of sandhya. In this way, devotees can recite the Gayatri in the morning prayer, Savitri at midday, and Saraswati in the evening. Chanting or listening to evening mantras is believed to lead to peace, well-being, and fulfillment of all wishes. Sandhya Devyai Namaha.

light that brings auspiciousness, prosperity, good health, abundance of wealth, and the destruction of the intellect's enemy. I salute the Lord, the sustainer of the creation, in the form of this light. I salute this light, the Lord. May He destroy afflictions resulting from my omissions and commissions. This prayer is chanted.

Salutations to the primeval god. Please be kind to me. He who creates the morn. Salutations to you, the creator of day. Salutations to you, the creator of light. My salutations to the sun god, who rides on chariot with seven horses, who is the brightest of lights, who is the son of sage Kashyapa, and who wears the white lotus flower. My salutations to the sun god, who is reddish brown in color, who rides a chariot, who has created all the worlds, and who is the god who kills all the sins. My salutations to the sun god, who is blessed with threefold qualities, who is the greatest of heroes, who has within himself the great trinity, and who is the god who kills all sins. My salutations to the sun god, who developed by the sparkling of air, fire and ether, and who is the lord of all universe. My salutations to the sun god, who is as red as hibiscus flower, who wears ornaments of garlands and earrings, and who is the god who has one great will. My salutations to the sun god, who is the lord of all universe, who created all the universe, and who is the god who can destroy all sins. My salutations to the sun god, who is the lord of peace, who is the lord of this world, who showers on us knowledge, science and salvation, and who is the god who can destroy all

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Sitaram, to each and every one of you gathered here this evening, on behalf of my dear father, Pandit Paitaram Sinarayan Maharaj, known to most of you as Pandit Chailo, and our entire family, we warmly welcome you to the commencement of our seven-day Bhagwat Yagna. It is my pleasure to introduce and welcome our officiating Vyashji, Pandit Abedanand Prasad Sharma, who will deliver to us sacred messages of the Srimad Bhagwat Mahapuran. Panditji, you have blessed our family with your messages for many years, and tonight we once again welcome you. It is my privilege to also welcome Pandit Totaram Maharaj, who conducts our main puja. Panditji, you have led our family in worship for many years as well, and we are grateful for your continued guidance, and we thank you for blessing us once more. To all pundits and religious leaders in attendance, to the members and elders of our community who honor us with their presence, we welcome you. To all our special guests, to our extended family who have journeyed from far and near, to everyone joining us tonight, you are all most welcome. Your presence is definitely a blessing upon this occasion. This yagna is offered in loving memory of our grandparents. Everything we do over these 7 days, every verse of scripture, every offering in the sacred fire, every prayer, we dedicate to their memory and to the peace of their souls. We gather together in devotion, remembering them through prayer and through the timeless wisdom of the Bhagwat Puran. Over the coming week, we will together drink from the eternal fountain of the Srimad Bhagwat Mahapuran, the story of the Bhagwat and his devotees, a source of solace, hope, and upliftment to us all. I invite you to return each night and each evening to sit with us and receive the blessing of the sacred days. On behalf of my father and the whole family, thank you for being here. May these 7 days bring you peace, prosperity,

Thank you, Sunitaji, for your wonderful words. Welcome to us all. As we are about to begin, we invite everyone to please stand as we visualize the beautiful form of our Lord God Bhagwan Shri Ganapati Lord Ganesh, the embodiment of grace and divinity, the remover of all obstacles and negativities, as he guides us through each session of this Bhagwat Yajna, and of course, each moment of our lives.

salutations to the lotus feet of Bhagwan Sri Krishna. For you are the light, you are the cause, and you are the grace of our lives, Prabhu. As we glorify you through the medium of Bhagavad Katha, O Krishna, may your light shine in every heart, in every home, every part of our nation, and by extension, the world. We bow to you with feet and with love again and again.

0: 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And as you know, it will be held every night and every morning session and the night session. And so on behalf of this beautiful family, Panditji and of course his Dharma Patni, Rosemary Didi, and of course the children and grandchildren, we welcome each and every one of you to tonight's Yagya. We are indeed very happy to have with us Shri Pandit Tutaram Ji Maharaj, one of our senior pandits who I have utmost respect for, and someone who is very humble, and this is what makes him very unique, his humility. Baba, we thank you for your presence and of course your blessing to not only this family tonight but to each and every one of us. We are also very happy to have with us Pandit Shyam Gosai Ji. Baba, thank you, another senior pandit, and of course we welcome you gracefully to our Yagya tonight. For in every Bhagavat Yagya, it is very important to have a Gosai Baba. Baba, I don't know what brought you here, but Bhagwan Krishna's grace. In every Bhagavat, it is said a Gosai Baba must sit in that Yagyashala for every session to create that extra energy and vibration for the Yagya itself. So Baba, thank you for your presence and your blessings tonight. We also have with us Pandit Devendra Ji Maharaj. Baba, special welcome to you and your beautiful family. Special thanks and blessings. Tonight also, as you know, this Yagya is being hosted by Pandit Sivanarayan Ji Maharaj and his wonderful family on behalf of his beloved parents who are right here on this photo, and of course his beloved sister who passed away, Kisunde Maharaj. His beloved parents, Sivanarayan Maharaj, and his beloved mother, Shrimati Mahadeya Maharaj. And so wherever their souls are, we pray for the blessings of these wonderful Atma and souls who have touched the lives of so many. Tonight also, we would like to say special thanks to his beautiful and wonderful children, Pandit Devendra, who is unfortunately could not be here, but I'm sure he would be viewing in. He's also my godson, and I would like to say special blessings to him in whichever part of the world that he is right now. May Bhagwan's grace be upon Pandit Devendra. Also to Mukesh, Anil, Sunita, Nisha, and Charlene. Special blessings to you all. Also, we would like to remember during the course of this Yagya, Panditji's mother-in-law and his beloved father-in-law. Baba, if you remember your mother and father and don't remember your mother-in-law and father-in-law, you're in trouble. Jai Bhagwan. So, of course, we offer blessings to the mother-in-law, Srimati Monica, and beloved father, Simon. We pray for their souls, wherever they are and will ever be. Tonight also, we would like to welcome members of the Chinmaya Gyan Kirtan Mandali, also known as Team Adi Shakti. And we also welcome the members of this Mandir, the group on stage. Special thanks and thank you for your bhajan, your kirtan. I'm sure you're going to create wonderful energy and vibration through Bhagwan Ka Naam, that is chanting of the name of Bhagwan. So at this time, we prepare for invocation. And of course, we bow to every one of you who are here tonight. We welcome you and we thank you for your presence itself. It's a blessing to this wonderful family and to us all. Tonight, our discourse, of course, will be taken from the Srimad Bhagavat Mahapuran, glorifying and praising Bhagwan Krishna. And of course, tonight we begin with a wonderful episode. As we all know, the Bhagavat has 18,000 verses, and it is impossible to do the 18,000 verses in these sessions that we have. So we will have to, of course, take certain parts and listen to the beautiful katha as explained by Sri Shukadev Ji Maharaj and as written by Bhagwan Sri Ved Vyasi. And so tonight, this discourse will be based on the discussion between Gaur Dharma and the Divine Mother Prithvi, which preludes the beginning of the Bhagavat Katha.
1: a conversation between God Dharma, that is Dharmaraj, and Prithvi Mata, Mother Earth. Lord Dharma had assumed the form of a bull, and Prithvi Mata had assumed the form of a cow. And the bull, his legs, three of them, were broken. And there was a king that was beating the bull as well as the cow. And after this was going on, they started, of course, communicating with each other. And we will see tonight the conversation that happened between Dharma and Prithvi, and the lessons that we can learn as we develop ourselves materially and spiritually in our lives. This would be our discourse tonight. Before we journey in tonight's discourse, we invite everyone to sit back and relax, closing the physical eyes, meditating upon the divine form of Bhagwan Shri Krishna, the blue boy of Vrindavan. As we pray that may he take his seat upon not only the altar in front of us, but upon the altar of our hearts.

salutations, O Krishna, yatra yogeshwara Krishna, yatra partho dhanurdharah, tatra shri vijayo bhuti, dravaniti matirmama. Wherever you are present, there is always victory and success together with Arjuna. O Krishna, may you forever be seated in our hearts. Lord, tonight and every moment of our lives, for whatever we do it for your sake. Prabhu, may you bless those who are not well. May you bless those as we say thanks for the wonderful health that we enjoy. We pray that, O Krishna, that may your blessing be upon this community, Panditji and his family, and all the families who are present here, those who are streaming via Facebook and YouTube, those who will be viewing on television. We pray that may your grace, O Krishna, manifest in our hearts and homes in the form of peace. While the world today has so much of comfort, peace and eternal happiness is lacking, Prabhu. As we are about to study your glory through the medium of the Bhagavad Katha, O Krishna, may you forever bless us with bhakti. May you forever bless us with pure love. May you forever bless us, Prabhu, with devotion.

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Stand up, Hanuman Ji. Jai Hanuman. Say Jai Hanuman. Jai Shri Ram.

Ganesh Utsav Festival Committee, and we want to say special thanks to you, Bhai Ganesh, for your blessing and, of course, your presence here tonight. As we have mentioned, the Bhagavad Puran has 18,000 verses, and it is glorifying none other than Bhagwan Shri Krishna, as we all would know. And every one of you are familiar with Bhagavat Mahapuran. Bhagavat Maha means great. Puran means the ancient katha, or the ancient glories of Bhagwan that was recited thousands and thousands of years ago. Bhagavat Mahapuran is also a bhakti granta. It is a text that helps us to develop bhakti for the lotus feet of the Pradhan Purusha of the Bhagavat, and that is none other than Bhagwan Shri Krishna. His leela and his glories are highlighted in the Bhagavat Mahapuran, and it helps us to develop bhakti. It is said, friends, food that has all the spices except salt, how long would you be able to enjoy? Not very long, isn't it? 1 day, 2 days, 3 days, 9 days, maximum. After 9 days of fasting without salt, even the body will complain and start getting cramped. And so the point I make is, what salt is to food, Bhagavat is to what you call Bhagavat is to knowledge. So it is like adding the spice that we call salt to flavor the food for that, what you call wonderful, enjoyable taste that we can enjoy. So if a person knows the Bhagavad Gita, a person knows the Prastantrayi. Prastantrayi means study of the Upanishad, the Brahma Sutra, the what you call the Vedanta, Prastantrayi, the what you call Prakaran Granthas. Such a person who knows that knowledge but have no bhakti, such a person, my friends, would not enjoy what you call the sweetness of the grace of Bhagwan. So knowledge is one thing, but bhakti is also the flavor to this knowledge. So this is what Bhagwat is about. It is Bhagwat when the devotee of God speaks about God, and it is Bhagavat when God speaks himself. So that is the difference between the two things. You have Bhagavad Gita and you have Bhagavat Mahapuran. You don't say Bhagavad Gita. That's wrong. You don't say Bhagavad Gita, you say Bhagavad Gita. You hear the difference? Bhagavad Gita is when God himself speaks, and Bhagavat Mahapuran is when the devotee of God speaks about God. So the pronunciation must be correct. If you say Bhagavad Gita, then who is speaking? Right there, the meaning changes. So Bhagavad Gita and Bhagavat Mahapuran. So we don't stress Bha in Bhagavat. So that's basically the difference. When Bhagwan speaks, he gives knowledge in three different ways. He gives the Karma Yoga, he gives the Bhakti Yoga, and he also gives the Gyan Yoga. When the devotee speaks about the activities, the ancient activities of Bhagwan, while he came on this earth in various avatar and in various forms. In the Bhagavad Puran, there are also dasha avatar given, where it is said that Bhagwan came in 10 different forms. And it is very interesting to note, especially for the younger children and the youths of Hinduism, and the youths of who are non-Hindus as well, to understand that when, for example, when God takes avatar, he takes avatar by choice. I repeat, when God takes avatar, he takes avatar by choice. And he takes avatar according to the form that he wishes to take. Now, when we take birth, we don't take avatar, we take birth. The difference is, God comes when he wants. We come because we have to, based on karma. So Bhagwan controls his karma, and we are controlled by karma. So therefore, we have no choice to be born, live where we are, live how we are, and

progress accordingly. So, for example, Bhagwan takes avatar as Matsya avatar. Matsya means the form of a one. Imagine children who are here tonight, the young people, imagine your Bhagwan, your God took the form of a fish. And imagine you go by the river and you're fishing. Bhagwan takes the form of a fish. Bhagwan takes the form of Kurma avatar. Kurma avatar means he took the form of a turtle. One of the Dasha avatar. The turtle. And all these are very philosophical avatar. And what you call, he took these avatar for great reasons, which we will not go into tonight. So Kurma avatar, another avatar by choice. He took this form when he had to go to the, under the ocean, so that the Mandara mountain could rest on his back at the time of the churning. He took so many different avatar, but the major ones, what you call the Dasha avatar, are very important. Now, my friends, with that in our minds, Bhagwan can take form whenever he wants, and we have to also listen to the katha to purify our karmas so that we don't come back in this world. That's the objective. Baba, I pray that wherever the soul of Mama and Papa is, and wherever the soul of your beloved sister is, and the soul of your in-laws, and the soul of your loved one, the generation from which you came, that may this Bhagwat, may this katha, and these kathas bless those souls wherever they are, that they do not transmigrate through the cycle of birth and death. And friends, you and I are not here by guess also. When you listen to the verses of the Bhagwat Mahapuran, when we listen to the verses of the Katha, we also get some purification. We also get a great degree of purification when these verses are chanted. When the Bhagwat verses are chanted. And so it is said, we all know that in Treta Yuga, Bhagwan came as Bhagwan Sri Ram. And in Dwapar Yuga, he came as Bhagwan Krishna. He came as Bhagwan Krishna. Treta Yuga, Sri Ram. Dwapar Yuga, Sri Krishna. When Bhagwan takes avatar, he comes for a time. He comes to fulfill a purpose. And as we all know, the purpose of his avatar is

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Dharma sanstapanartaya sambhavami yuge yuge.

The purpose for his avatar is Dharma Sansthapanarthaya. And this line is going to take us into the Katha, into the Bhagavat Mahapuran. Now, Dharma Sansthapanarthaya, they say Dharma falls. Didi, do you believe Dharma falls? Yes or no? No? Yes, Dharma falls. Son, Dharma falls. Oh, Baba, what is Dharma? So sweet, he's wondering, what is Dharma? We'll explain, babe, and you'll understand what's the meaning of Dharma, right? So what is Dharma? You see, Dharma never falls. What falls are the people who are supposed to uphold Dharma. When they fall, it is as if, inverted commas, as if Dharma falls. To take for example, when he says in Bhagavad Gita, Dharma Sansthapanarthaya, to re-establish Dharma, my friends, what is he trying to do when he comes on this earth? What is the meaning of re-establishing Dharma? It means that when the people who are supposed to make it very simple, Dharma means duty. And are you a student? What's your duty as a student? To do your schoolwork? Duh. Are you a son? What's your duty to your parents? To love them, to be there for them when they need you, to be the best son. That's your dharma, that's your duty. When you come before God, when you come before Bhagwan, what's your duty? To serve him. That's your duty. You see how simple it is? Now you understand what is dharma? Now, what is dharma? Dharma for the police officer is to protect and dharma for the wife is to... Oh, Ram, Ram, Bajo. You see, that's the problem right there. Jai Bhagwan. I'm joking. What is the dharma of the wife? Farid, what's going on here, boy? Hanumanji say cooking. Don't get that in your head, eh? Don't grow thinking that the wife is the one who took to what you all. You get married for the wife to cook. Long time you get married for the wife to clean and wash and cook. Not anymore. Now we have professional wives. We have engineering wives and we have intelligent wives, and we have wives who are employed and wives who are, you know, not like long ago where the wives used to be housewives. So the duty of the wife is to make sure that the husband is well taken care of in all aspects. The duty of the husband is to make sure the dulahin is well taken care of. The duty of the parents is to make sure the children are well looked after and brought up with dignity and pride and morals and values and spirituality. That's dharma. Now, tell me, how many parents today do not, what you call, bring up their children with morals and values like long ago? See where dharma is falling? As if? How many wives don't care about the marriage in the times that we are living in? That's when dharma as if falls. How many husbands don't care, get married, put a ring on the finger, and then what? Don't care anymore? How many husbands and marriages are failing because there is no more respect in the marriage? That's when dharma in the home falls. How many people go to work and do not perform their duty at work to the best of their ability? That's when dharma as if falls. When that, my friends, happens, when we refuse to perform our dharma to the best of our ability, and you see, when we think of the word dharma, we say, well, you know, I am a Hindu, I practice dharma. Hey, if you really are a Hindu, be the best husband, be the best wife, be the best devotee,
Be the best at your work. That is dharma. So, when we fail in this regard, Bhagwan comes and he, what you call, then, as a matter of fact, he takes avatar to come to show us how to live, how to, what you call, get this knowledge.

to practice dharma. And friends, this is why it is said the world today, forgive me for saying the world today, when the people of the world today are in internal darkness, then we cannot uphold dharma. We do not practice our duty. And when we fail in our duties, that is when, friends, we find ourselves in great sorrows. And this is why it is said,

when it appears that dharma or people refuse to perform their duties, Bhagwan comes. And that avatar or that leela exists for some time. So once Bhagwan comes, he has to go back physically. So when he took Krishna avatar in the Dwapar Yuga, he, my friends, had re-established dharma, the Mahabharata came into existence, and the war happened between the Pandavas and the Kauravas, etc. He drove the chariot of Arjuna, and then the time came when he had to leave the earth physically and return to his Vaikuntha, to his what you call spiritual abode. When Bhagwan Krishna left, my friends, that was the end of Dwapar Yuga. It is said that at that time, the dark evil king was now preparing to take over. Who was the black evil or dark king? He was called as Kali, Raja Kali. But at that time, Maharaj Parikshit, who was the grandson of Arjuna, he was still governing Hastinapur. He was still governing the world. So Maharaj Parikshit, under his reign, no one suffered any form of sadness. No one suffered any form of negativity. Everyone was comfortable. Everyone was happy. Everyone was enjoying peace. But until one day, Maharaj Parikshit was riding into the forest and something caught his eyes. He saw that there was someone who was beating a bull. That person was beating this bull very intensely. The poor animal was being abused. There was a cow that was close by. She was trying to help. She was trying to protect. She was trying to distract this evil person that was harming the bull. But there was only so much that she could have done. Maharaj Parikshit, he went close to where this was happening. He drew his bow and arrow and he aimed it at the person who was beating the bull. And there, that person happened to be Raja Kali. He was now taking root in the world to govern. Bhagwan Krishna had left. Dwapar Yuga had come to an end. And gradually, the people of that time now were forgetting about Krishna. Gradually, they were forgetting about the purity and what is the meaning of dharma. And so, my friends, as people gradually forgot, they got very much caught up in the maya and illusion of that, what you call, Kali that was now influencing gradually, Baba. Kali was taking his time and making his entry. And why he was beating the bull? Let's pause there for a moment. The Bhagavad Katha says that